big problems that don't involve him. Still, he could solve them. But he do what he do, what he do. He makes his own facts. He don't sign contracts.

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1: 6:78 across Guyana, 8 seconds and 7 minutes after 6 o'clock. 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Wherever you are, whatever you're doing, however you listen, with whomever, on whichever continent, crater, crack, crease, crevice or corner of the earth you are. Wonderful to have you with us here on 98.1 Hot FM. It's Malcolm Live, coming to you live from Homestretch Studios, Homestretch Avenue, Durban, Backlands. My name is Malcolm Ferrer, in studio with my brother Selector Madans, and we'll be here with you until around 9 hours today, the third Thursday in the month of June. It's Thursday, June 18, 2026.

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0: 6 hours 23 on the dot here in Guyana.

bring the freshness home with Ariel and Downey. Ariel and Downey time, 6:25 here in Guyana. Let's take a look at some of the local news. Definitely not all. We don't have that much for you this morning. We started one from the newsroom. President Ali pledges $200,000 tax-free threshold for workers before the end of his term. Thousands of Guyanese workers could soon take home more of the earnings as President Dr. Irfan Ali has reaffirmed his commitment to raising the income tax threshold to $200,000 before the end of the government's current term. He said that the new base now is a new threshold. He said that before the end of the term, that base will be $200,000 upon which our workers would stand. $200,000 tax-free, President Ali announces. Well, for many workers, the promise represents another step in a series of increases that have steadily reduced the amount of income subject to taxation since the PBBC returned to office in 2020. At a time, the income tax threshold stood at $65,000, and over the past 5 years, it has been increased repeatedly through the national budget. It was $75,000 in 2022, $85,000 in 2023, got up to $100,000 in 2024, was taken up to 2025's rate of $130,000, and this year, it's up to $140,000. More than 2,800 rice farmers verified for government assistance program. And that's from Regions 5 and 6. And they're eligible beneficiaries under the government's recently announced Rice Farm Assistance Program following a series of field assessment conducted by regional verification committees. So, under the initiative, farmers cultivating 50 acres or less will receive $15,000 per acre, while those cultivating more than 50 acres will receive $10,000 per acre. EPA launches nationwide survey to update Guyana's biodiversity strategy. The Environmental Protection Agency, EPA, has launched a nationwide public consultation survey as part of efforts to update Guyana's National Biodiversity Strategy and Action Plan and prepare the country's seventh national report under the Convention on Biological Diversity. The initiative, led by the Government of Guyana through the Environmental Protection Agency Guyana, seeks to gather public input on how the country manages and protects its ecosystems, including forests, rivers, wetlands, coastal zones, marine areas, and wildlife resources. New government center opens in Port Moran. Thousands of Guyanese along the quarantine coast are expected to benefit from improved access to government services following the commissioning of a new government service center in Port Moran yesterday. The facility, which forms part of the government's wider initiative to modernize public service delivery and decentralize access to essential services, will allow residents to conduct a range of transactions closer to home, reducing the need for costly and time-consuming travel to Georgetown and other administrative centers. The center was officially commissioned by Minister of Agriculture Zulfikar Mustafa, Senior Minister in the Office of the President with Responsibility for Finance, Ashni Singh, and Minister of Public Service, Government Efficiency and Implementation, Zulfikar Ali. Cool. You understand? Like that. Ain't gonna come tilt the tongue. The Supreme Court registered tenders hundreds more documents in the election fraud trial. Proceedings in the ongoing election fraud trial were brought to an abrupt halt yesterday, after tensions flared in the courtroom between an attorney representing some of the accused and the prosecutor, prompting the acting chief magistrate to adjourn the matter. Early in the day, Supreme Court Register Suana Lovell was recalled to the witness stand, where she continued her testimony and tendered hundreds more election-related documents into evidence, including statements of poll SOPs, statements of recount SORs, tally sheets, and other records. So what happened? After concluding her testimony, the matter moved into cross-examination, during which attorney UC Anderson, who represents some of the defendants, began questioning Lovell. However, during the course of the cross-examination, tempers reportedly flared between Anderson and Prosecutor King's counsel, Thomas Astafan. The exchange resulted in Acting Chief Magistrate Faith McGusty discontinuing proceedings for the day and adjourning the matter until Thursday. So I think what happened is that UC Anderson wasn't in court, and I think it was Carol Smith Joseph who asked her attorney a few questions, and then
He joined the court virtually, but connectivity was bad, and then he asked the court for time to come to the actual court. Now you got all the dates. I believe the chief magistrate is trying to make it as fair as possible, so no one has anything to say after. Because if y'all refuse to turn up on time and turn up to court and y'all got the dates and all these things, this is not the first time. Then next time I believe she can get real serious with y'all, because there was a clash between the lawyer and the prosecutor that forced the abrupt adjournment in the election fraud trial. Imagine you paying them for representing you and them coming to court. Bye. Caribbean Airlines to launch daily non-stop Toronto to Georgetown service from July 1. That's a great thing. And there will be a roundabout to link the good success to Tamari Road Project and the Linden Soosdyke Highway. And it will be constructed soon at the Soosdyke Junction, connecting the good success to Tamari Road Project with the Soosdyke Linden Highway. So look out for that. That's about it for some of the local news. Definitely not all.

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You may not have that house, but it's a great place for you and your girl, your boy, your family, your children, whoever. 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Go to the various banks and the government agencies that will be there. Go get all your advice. You understand? You can start looking up now and get your papers, and you could sign up right at the International Building Expo there. You understand? Don't just let it pass. Gone are the days where having a house was a luxury. It's a necessity for your family these days, and it's even closer than it has ever been to get your own house. You understand? So don't miss the Building Expo. Even if you don't get through with your title for your land yet, even if you're now putting an application for a house lot, go check out the Building Expo. You get a great idea of what can be done, and it gives you that boost and make you want to get going. Let me tell you, when you start clear your land and dig your foundation and them things you don't want to stop, you know, you feel that pride in your chest. You feel so good about yourself knowing that this is you own and nobody can take this from you. You're going to pay rent for this here, so maybe paying a mortgage, but at the end of that, it's completely yours. Next weekend, the Building Expo at the National Stadium. Do be there.

Let me tell you something. When you get your land, you ain't got to build a mansion to start, you know. You could knock up something and you and your family could live there, and they got skilled workmen could build with you in your house, and you never have to come out your house. They build around your house. You understand me? If you live in somewhere, you're paying rent and you get your land, knock up something and move out with your family, man. Put it for your water, put it for your light. You understand? Most of the areas, they got cable and stuff that you can get internet service in your area on them thing. Go knock up something and move out. You understand? You got to get yourself out of that place that you want to come out to. The longer you remain there, the harder it seems for you to leave. So it's my humble suggestion that even if you ain't got a mansion, you could knock up something and move. I, like me, I wouldn't even wait till door and window and them thing down. Long a structure up and a roof up, roll.

0: 3.
1: We've done our consultations on social media and stuff with children here in Guyana. We've done the bullying consultations already through the Ministry of Education. In the UK, from the 1st of, what was July? Or the 1st of January next year, children under 16 will not be allowed to be on social media platforms.

you're hearing nothing but all wrong, eh? All these special deals we had for Mother's Day and all the various gifts and things you can do for your mother, etc., etc. Nothing wrong with that. However, when it comes to fathers, I haven't seen the same energy. Yeah, I understand. But Sunday is Father's Day across the world. Single mothers, Sunday is not your day. You ain't a father. No man was claiming Mother's Day being a mother and a father if he's a single parent. So we don't want any single women, single mothers to claim Father's Day come Sunday. You understand? You day pass already.

0: It is the World Cup and persons are experiencing America like never seen before. I guess a lot of them used to get the news from liberal news sites, democratic left-leaning news sites that painted America so bad of a place and so terrible, nothing good happening there. But yet, the most people running to go in America if it's so bad. Now the tourists, especially the football fans, they're showing America to the world in a totally different light. They welcome in people, the hospitality, the great food, the great culture that they have there. It reminds me of some guy, and he's been to Guyana since Granger win 2015. Over 10 years ago, the country in the bar attacking Guyana. Bring them and I would last in Georgetown right now. Take them on the East Bank. They can't find the way home. Because they know where they're there. The place look totally different. Put them in one of them housing scheme and they believe that they're somewhere in foreign. Yeah, that reminds me of some people. They hate the government more than they love the country. Those are hypocrites. Those are what you call treasonous treason they deal with. You understand? There's people that would rather Guyana burn than say, you know, the government did something great. Anyhow, let me get in some international news, guys. This can just take hold if I'm to talk about those that disrespect our country without being in our country. I don't hear Jamaicans them by attacking Jamaica anyway. Some guy needs his bar attack. Jamaica got more problems politically than we. You understand? I don't come about Trini. Trini them look how much more than they ain't. You can't even go in Laventille. The one put a wall around it years ago and all them thing. But you never hear a Trini tell the Trini that is so bad, I won't tell nobody to go there. But check some Guyanese. You understand me? The bar talking, even the US was saving them. Anyhow, this is an interesting story. A Florida couple reaches agreement with daughter's biological parents after alleged IVF mix-up. A Florida couple who welcomed a child genetically unrelated to them after an alleged embryo mix-up at a fertility clinic they subsequently sued will raise the child as their own after reaching an agreement with the child's biological parents, according to the couple. Tiffany Score and Stephen Mills welcomed the daughter, Shay, in December of last year. Later genetic testing revealed that the baby was related to another set of parents, according to a lawsuit filed earlier this year against the now-defunct fertility clinic IVF Life Incorporated, which operated as Fertility Center of Orlando before shuttering last month. So they've come to a mutually devised custody agreement with Shay's biological parents and plan to develop a relationship of friendship and trust together. So other persons had eggs in their embryos and they implanted a black child into the white mother. So the white couple got a black child, but I like how they put it over, you know, they put it in real nice words. They didn't make it. So they come to an agreement with the actual owners, let's put it that way, of the embryo, which would be the child's biological mother and the sperm from the child's biological father. And so what are they going to do, Ants? They keeping the black child. Would you believe it? But it's not their child. The other couple could sue them too, you know. Because that's their embryo that produced this wonderful child. But then again, it wasn't their fault. They paid for a service and this is the service they were given. Is the clinic make the mix up? But they're going to keep the child. Yeah. White people are usually nice like that. They hold that child as theirs, you know. The mother carried this child for 9 months, you know. You understand? Regardless, they hold that child as theirs, but end up storing the different embryos at a different clinic. That's a good move as well, if you ask me. U.S.-Iran president signed deal to extend ceasefire, reopen the Strait of Hormuz. The United States and Iran have electronically signed a memorandum of understanding to extend this ceasefire and reopen the Strait of Hormuz. Iran's Minister of Foreign Affairs spokesman Esmail Baghi said late on Wednesday that the agreement had gone into effect. So Trump told reporters that he had signed a memorandum with Iran at a palace near the French capital of Paris. Yeah. He said he signed it, just signed it. So, you know, we say peace all the time. And speaking of war, Ukraine launches largest attack on Moscow since start of full-scale war. Ukraine has launched the largest drone offensive on Moscow of the full-scale war in an attack that damaged a key oil refinery, caused fires, and sent debris raining down across the region. Air defenses shot down at least 194 drones bound for the Russian capital overnight into Thursday, according to Moscow Mayor Sergei Sobyanin. That's far higher than other days of heavy attacks in recent months when drones only numbered in the double digits. The barrage, wow. They sent The air defenses in Russia intercepted 555 drones, according to the Russian Ministry of Defense, including over the Sea of Azov. Flights at all major Moscow airports were temporarily suspended on Thursday, Reuters reported, citing the Russian Aviation Agency. And when Ukraine launched large attacks on Moscow and hit refineries and stuff, it is broadcast as a victory. And then when Russia launches hundreds of drones and missiles, the headlines start with "Who injured? Who killed?" Yeah, that's how they report. That is CNN, as expected. What else do we have for you? Oil prices fall, stocks rally as U.S.-Iran signed framework to end the war. Oil prices have dropped following the United States and Iran signing of an interim peace agreement, resuming a slide interrupted by U.S. President Donald Trump's warning that he could restart his military campaign. Brent crude fell 2.3% on Thursday in Asia, returning the international benchmark to where it was 24 hours previously. Brent futures for delivery in August stood at $77.73 a barrel as of 5 hours 30 GMT, only about 7% higher than before the U.S. and Israel launched the war in Iran February 28. After several days of declines, Brent briefly spiked above $81 a barrel on Wednesday after Trump warned that the U.S. could go right back to dropping bombs on Iran if it doesn't behave. And so Asian stock markets rallied on renewed optimism for an end to nearly 4 months of disruption to global energy supply. Japan's benchmark Nikkei 225 and South Korea's Kospi both hit all-time highs, gaining more than 2 and 1.7% respectively. Taiwan's TAIEX rose as much as 1.3%. Hong Kong's Hang Seng Index bucked the trend, dropping 1.7%. And that's it for some international news.
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0: at East 7, Sunday, June 21, 8 p.m., National Cultural Center. 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
1: 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The news is brought to you by the National Insurance Scheme.
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3: With the news on this time, I'm Kristen Chisai. Good morning. President Dr. Irfan Ali says his government remains on track to raising the income tax threshold to $200,000 before the end of his term in office. Speaking at the Enmore Martyrs Day commemoration ceremony, the president said the measure forms part of his administration's broader effort to improve the lives and earning power of workers across Guyana. Health Minister Dr. Frank Anthony is assuring residents that recent COVID-19 cases detected at educational institutions in Region 6 are under control and do not signal a major outbreak. He also emphasized that Region 6 health facilities are fully prepared to respond should case numbers increase. However, no severe COVID-19 cases have been recorded in Guyana for more than 2 years, according to the minister. The Ethnic Relations Commission on Wednesday hosted a delegation from the Carter Center to discuss the center's final report on Guyana's 2025 general and regional elections and opportunities for continued collaboration. The Carter Center commended the peaceful conduct of the 2025 polls and the Commission's support during the observation process. Both sides reaffirmed their commitment to strengthening democratic institutions, social cohesion, and national unity through continued cooperation. Now in the region, Jamaica is in discussions with the United States to accept third country deportees, a move that would add the island nation to a growing number of Caribbean countries working with the Trump administration on its immigration agenda. Jamaica's National Security Minister, Dr. Horace Chang, confirmed that the country has signed a memorandum of understanding with the U.S. Department of Homeland Security to accept up to 25 people from countries other than Jamaica every 2 weeks. And internationally, around 200 lives have been saved in England so far, thanks to a vaccine which protects against cervical cancer, according to analysis published in The Lancet. The first study of its kind showed that deaths have fallen sharply since school-age girls were offered the human papillomavirus HPV jab in 2008. And that's the news to the moment.
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1: Blessed be to the 7 hours, 3.5. We take you on the outside around 7 hours 20. Rastafari, ever living high. We in that Guyanese zone.
5: Hey, hey, hey, hey, hey.
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0: shall we give?
1: Somebody say Ronaldo look old. What are your plans for
0: today? Hey, shall we give thanks for today? As we rise up to see another day, Mother Nature keep blooming and gloom.
1: It is still the perfect day for you to apply for that house slot. Set up your bank account, put in for that turnkey, get yourself in order with your government business. Still the perfect day for you to look after that business proposal.

0: 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I got in the dance hall, coming home till 4, I gotta play.
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0: Let's take a look at the pixels. But before we do, you know, we usually try to find a story or two. Today we have a few for you. Three men remanded for murder at Honey Camp Landing. Three men have been remanded to prison after being charged with the murder of Robert Noble, known as Curry, whose death occurred at Honey Camp Landing in the Middle Mazaruni River earlier this month. Charged are Raymond Carroll, called Conga Joe, a 64-year-old businessman of Victory Valley, Wiz Melinda, and Tyrone Phillips, called Wormy, a 63-year-old gold miner of Golden Grove, East Coast, Demerara, and Rafiq Shan Austin, called Shan, a 34-year-old gold miner of Victory Valley, Wiz Melinda. The charge was laid in connection with the alleged murder of Noble on June 9, 2026. The trio appeared before Magistrate Tariq Mohammed at the Bartico Magistrate's Court on Tuesday, where the indictable charge of murder was read to them. They were not required to enter a plea and were remanded to prison. The matter was adjourned until July 31, when proceedings are expected to continue. Gunmen escaped with over $44 million in gold cash after robbing two mining camps. You can find this one in the Guyana Times. And cannabis worth millions seized during police operation in East Bank, Burbies. Police are investigating the discovery of more than 8 kilograms of cannabis during an operation at Glasgow Housing Scheme, East Bank, Burbies, Tuesday afternoon. According to the Guyana Police Force, ranks were conducting an exercise in the area at about 3:30 in the afternoon when they observed two identifiable men behaving suspiciously in a yard. Upon noticing the police, the men reportedly fled on foot and escaped. Acting on information received, officers searched a building located in the yard from which the men had fled. During the search, they found a black garbage bag containing four bulky parcels wrapped in transparent plastic, as well as a black plastic bag containing leaves, seeds, and stems suspected to be cannabis. Police also discovered a green suitcase containing two additional bulky parcels wrapped in transparent plastic and filled with leaves, seeds, and stems suspected to be cannabis. I was taken to the Central Police Station where they weighed it and amounted to 8.350 kilograms before being lodged as evidence. No arrests have been made in connection with the discovery, and investigations are ongoing. So let's check out this, the actual cameras, and see what is it that we are seeing on the road this morning. Up at Houston, no signs of rain there today. The police officer is out and he is directing traffic beautifully. The third lane is open. You know, we're still having problems opening these pixels. Some of them open, some of them don't. Some of them gives you a bit of fight. At Diamond, the traffic is moving wonderful there. From what we can see, the entrance to the old Demerara Harbor Bridge, the road is actually clear right now. Both sides, even with the third lane open, nothing in the third lane that I can see right now. And traffic is moving wonderfully on the other, that would be the western carriageway of the eastern highway. At the Jaguar roundabout, moving nicely there. No signs of rain either. Up at Grove, where the people them is cook with fireside sometimes. Not gas stove. Somebody tell me, people in Grove got gas stove. I know who you're talking about. At Mandripo, we haven't had that one for a little while. UG Road, our famous police friend, is back. One side of the road showing signs of rain. Remember, the traffic merges back onto the southern carriageway of the Rupert Craig Highway at the UG Road Junction. Look out for the police. You got on the orange and what, that's lime green, shocking metallic, some sort of fluorescent yellow on his jacket. So do be careful there and look out for the police. So across the river at Vredenhoop, the cones are out. Police officer is on the road directing traffic right now, and it looks like a beautiful day over there. I can tell you traffic is normal at DSL Junction. That's it. We take our images from pixelsgy.com.
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0: And you know what we love? We love when people stop smoking tobacco. Told you we're going on the outside. We have joining us medical registered family medicine specialist from the Ministry of Health, Mr. Keon Harmon. Good morning. How are you doing?
1: Good morning. I'm doing very good. Thank you. How are you?
0: I'm fine, thanks. Good to have you with us this morning. We know World No Tobacco Day was observed May 31st under the global theme Unmasking the Appeal, Countering Nicotine and Tobacco Addiction this year here. And of course, the Ministry of Health has set out a great outline of different topics that we would like to look at. So we may look at youth and tobacco. If we may start here, why is it that you found that young people start using tobacco, Mr. Harmon?
1: I find that young people particularly use tobacco because these days there's a lot of marketing behind this product, right? So now you see not only cigarettes out there, but they're electronic cigarettes, they're vaping devices that are especially appealing to this demographic. And so you find that persons are more drawn to the use of these devices.
0: Yeah,
1: additionally, young people feel pressure from their peers. There's a false perception that everybody is using it. The truth is actually everybody isn't using it, right? But because of how social media is constructed, you find that person consume this content and their feeds are filled with more of what they consume, right? And so if they look at content related to smoking, this is the content that will continually throw up on their feed, right? So additionally, young people these days are coping with many different situations at home, stressors that often sort of cause them to use smoking as a coping mechanism.
0: I know. So what are the risks of tobacco use among the youth, the young people?
1: This is a very good question, actually. We're very concerned about addiction, particularly rapid addiction. So the younger a person starts to smoke, the more at risk they are of addiction, right? Additionally, smoking, as we know, sort of exposes persons to the risk of respiratory illnesses, asthma, bronchitis, causing them to experience chronic cough, and similar situations of health. Do you find that it affects their stamina even when they're interested in participating in sports and other

0: are types of activities that sort of require that respiratory stamina.
1: Does tobacco affect the development of the brain in, let's say, teenagers?
0: Definitely. Tobacco causes, we refer to as cognitive impairment. Usually the brain is still developing up until the age of probably mid-20s. And so you find that it really affects their attention, their ability to learn, impulse control, causing them to really be more aggressive and violent. They're unable to control their emotions.
2: Oh, wow.
0: And it affects their memory. So ultimately, you find that they perform poorly at school. Their academic performance is affected.
1: Yeah, that I'm certain was driving behind a minibus recently, and from both sides of the back window, I could tell they were vaping in the bus. This with passengers inside, because it looked like a dragon was breathing out to the bus window. You understand? It was like
0: definitely
1: that big rush of smoke in a bus that was doing public transportation rounds at the time. So what influences the youth to try smoking, or let's say in these days, vaping, Mr. Harmon?
0: So the peer pressure really is enough these days to influence persons to smoke, especially to the point where persons are even bullied if they don't smoke. It's so common and so much of the norm that you're not. You're seen as abnormal if you don't smoke. And so there's tremendous pressure for smoking. Social media also really plays a big part in this sort of aspect as well. Just because this is the type of content that young people consume daily. And so they're going to be enticed. They're going to be sort of lured into this world of smoking.
1: Let's say tobacco, not allowed to really advertise these days. Even on the packets, when I last smoked over a decade ago, on the package had the gnarly pictures of your lungs and what happens to the body. You could lose limbs and all of that when you use tobacco. Has that helped? And how can tobacco use and the vaping be prevented from the young people them getting into it?
0: I find that it does help, particularly in countries where these legislations are enforced. So, as you know, there is legislation that governs the use of tobacco, the age in which persons are allowed to purchase tobacco or even sell tobacco, how tobacco is marketed as well. However, if those laws aren't enforced, you find that we wouldn't be able to benefit from them, essentially.
1: I know they've even when I was a little boy, many, many, many moons and decades ago, we couldn't go and buy cigarettes, yes, sir. But certain people still used to sell children cigarettes. Because I remember as a little boy, I used to take a puff one or two time and cough up on them things. To get a cigarette was so hard. We used to go for... Anyhow, don't let me talk them things before I give people ideas. You know, we used to smoke Congo Pong leaf on them things.
0: Essentially, there's the Tobacco Control Act of 2017.
1: Yes.
0: Which I'd like persons to look into. That it really outlines the minimum age for the purchase of cigarettes, the use of e-cigarettes and vaping, sort of how it targets how tobacco products should be marketed, right? But one thing I find is that these laws, they're not readily enforced. Right, and so this is the issue that we're facing.
1: Like if a child or nobody, the shop owner or the store owner knows the father is a smoker, they probably still get the child the cigarette.
0: Exactly. They also will be required to present identification because they need to be more than 18 years old.
1: Yeah, I remember overseas I went to buy, and even with army grade, they still ask me for ID.
0: Definitely.
1: Well, thanks very much. If someone would like some help, some support to quit smoking, or for someone that they know, is there a number or place to go to call?
0: So they can make contact with the Ministry of Health to be provided with contact information. There are smoking cessation clinics that are set up all over the country, and they would need to find out which is the nearest clinic that proximates their location.
1: A social media page, a website? You have one of those?
0: The Ministry of Health.
1: Okay. Thank you very much, Mr. Keon Harmon, Medical Register and Family Medicine Specialist at the Ministry of Health. Do have a great day, and thanks for the information. Quite informative.
0: You're welcome.
1: Okay, then.
0: You too.
1: Yeah, bye-bye. And you don't smoke cigarette? Aye. There's one thing I glad I give up, bro. You understand? Like, if you get in a coal and you smoke cigarette, you still feel back up like your lungs blacked up and choked up. And you know you don't smell yourself smoking cigarette until you stop smoking. You smell somebody that smoked there and realize, oh my God.
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1: Good morning.
2: Hello, good morning, and how are you doing? We must inform you that you are the winner in the 2026 prize giving ceremony, and your first prize is nothing!
1: Good morning, Malcolm.
2: How are you doing?
1: I'm good.
2: Just decide for be a little wickedy this morning, you know. So let me give you a card. I hope you don't answer like how you answer when I call. Eh?
1: Boy, I'm going to screw you up off.
2: Okay, then everything all right? You always support us. You always log in every morning. Thanks, eh?
1: Yes, Malcolm. Good morning, Ant.
2: Yes. He left surprise in the background there. Hear his name calling.
1: Oh, thanks, yeah. Have a good day.
2: You too. Bye-bye. Be careful.
1: Bye-bye.

0: Yeah, why hear how people is answer for? Listen.
1: Here good morning, sir.
0: Here is supposed to answer a phone. Good morning to you, sir. How you doing?
1: I'm okay. How are you?
0: This is the first time I put the car live on here, eh? If you're coming in, I'll like, oh, of course, why? You know, the team left there. Portugal get me. I would have taken a fine of $250,000 fine and probably a suspension, you know. But I know you answer the phone, so I trusted you. And you come. Julia, how are you now, my brother? All right, then. Let me see. Well, England plays New Zealand right now in the second test at the Oval. And the New Zealand team, they're 309-149. They got 100 from Glenn Phillips. And yesterday, India almost killed Afghanistan with licks. India scored 402 from fire, 9.5 overs. They got 154 from the captain, Shubman Gill, 125 from Ishan Kishan, from only 79 deliveries, mind you.
1: What?
0: Yeah, that man beat the ball bad. And then they restricted. Afghanistan were restricted to 232. Where is this game being kept? Yeah, Lucknow, India is expected. You know the thing. Let me check some local news and see what we have here. Remember the Whitney, Australia. They're now into the T20I series against Bangladesh. Bangladesh beat them in the one day. So they won the first T20, which is a good thing, and they're celebrating. You don't know how it goes. What on the local scene can I find you? Desert Vipers confident of Guyana Super League glory despite green blow. You understand? What else do we have on the local scene? Like we said yesterday, Tevin Imlach from Guyana will lead the West Indies Select 11 in a four-day warm-up against the touring Sri Lankans.
1: Sri Lankas.
0: Yes, that is awesome. So what else do we have on the local scene? I'm looking for local news. Junior Jags, let me get this one for you. Junior Jags to compete in FIFA Global on the 15 Boys Festival. Nice. I like the.
1: Yeah.
0: You understand. Lovely. President of the Guyana Football Federation, Wayne Ford, has announced that Guyana's Junior Jaguars will participate in the inaugural FIFA Global on the 15 Boys Festival, a groundbreaking youth football initiative that will bring together talented young footballers from across the world in a unique developmental environment. This is good. Yes, it can take place in October of this year. All 211 FIFA member associations are eligible to participate, and the competition opened to boys born in 2011 and 2012. 8 versus 8 on half of a standard FIFA regulation football field. So half field of playing, 8 versus 8. 2 20-minute half with running substitutions. Yeah, Guyana delegation will comprise 14 players and 6 officials. Why we need 6 officials and 14 players? But it's almost half. You understand? They look like some countries going to the Olympics with 2 athletes and 75 delegates. So they're going to send a dedicated child safeguarding officer. Awesome. You understand? Congratulations. We hope they go and they represent well. Make friends, because those are the people that are going to be running the football in years to come. They're going to be the top players, many of them who will be there. Make friends with them. Show that you can match skills with them. You understand? Great opportunity. Great opportunity for our...
1: You got some skill for youth, man, in the town, though.
0: Yeah, I know, though. Yeah. I know, though. Yeah, they got some real skillful ones in the Interland, too.
1: Yep.
0: You remember the female on the 15 team that went over... On the 15 or on the 17, went overseas. Most of them were indigenous Guyanese from the hinterland, because they took some training camp and thing, and when they go up there, they realized these young women could play football already. Just that they're far from tongue, and they brought them down. And that one, I can't remember her name, but she was scoring goals overseas. And the commentators were very much interested in her. I'm not speaking about the basketball. Yeah. We got the 3 sisters that play in the U.S. for the basketball. So let's go into, you know what? Yeah. So Anna Regina, just now, Anna Regina Stadium to feature one of the fastest drying surfaces in the Caribbean, according to Minister within the Ministry of Culture, Youth and Sport, the Honorable Stephen Jacobs. He's right, because like I told you, I've been to these places when they were under construction. So I know I was given the opportunity to be there. I'm so happy. Big up yourself, Salim, Randy, Jason, Sunil, Black Bar, everybody, you know, given the opportunity to go visit these places. You know the T-bone, like a fish bone, like you know the middle bone of a fish. That is how it is. That is how it thicks the pipe under the surface. When we were there, we flew the drone. You could still see the imprint of it. Just like what the National Stadium got at Providence. And the Regina Stadium has it. The same fishbone design is at the McKenzie Sports Club ground there that is now having the cricket pitch. The same design I saw at Albion that has been refurbished, the outfield. And the same design is at Palmyra for the new stadium. So all of our new stadiums will be...
1: They put bamboo on the pitch.
0: I don't know who to put on the pitch. We need too much bouncy. We need a pitch just like Providence. This is make we win. Don't try for bring we up and put bamboo and all them thing and then ball bounce into your throat and then they got for call off game and all them thing there. A normal length delivery from a spinner torn a bounce on them. You understand? You know what I mean? Anyhow, we looking good. So let me go to the World Cup right now. Yesterday's game.
1: Mm-hmm.
0: Austria put 3 in Jordan. That was expected. Then the second game, Portugal draw with the Democratic Republic of Congo. It's like Ronaldo ain't got no help. You notice like Messi teammates find Messi, you understand?
1: Yeah.
0: But like they're finding Ronaldo, bro. He show age.
1: He's hiding.
0: Not that he hiding, bro. He ain't hiding. He's on scene. You understand? He's on scene. You can't see me. You know, just like John Cena. But that was not a good result for Portugal at all.
1: Nope.
0: Not a good result. They're supposed to get past this team. Then the next game, England don't play. England got past England got past a good Croatia team. You see this English team? Lots of the players play together, you know, in club football. Yeah. England has a great advantage. Lots of them play in England. They would have played together. They know each other. Not like some team is just draw people from all over the world and then bring them together and expect them to perform better than people who've been playing together since these little boys. So England put 4 in Croatia. Croatia scored 2, 4-2. Ghana defeated Panama as expected. Yeah, 1-0. But then Colombia put 3-1 in Uzbekistan. As normal. Whenever I hear Colombia, I remember Asprilla. You remember the train? Valderrama, the captain with the big hair. You know what I mean? Big orange hair. The midfield distributor of the ball. You know, so he was awesome. So today, what are the games that we have today? 12 p.m. We have Czechia, which is they're going to come up against South Africa. And also Switzerland will play Bosnia. Canada comes up against Qatar, and Mexico will play South Korea. So Czechia and South Africa, who you got there?
1: Czechia.
0: Seriously?
1: Yeah.
0: Even though they're xenophobic right now in South Africa, I'm going to pick South Africa.
1: Okay.
0: You understand? Switzerland and Bosnia. Man, you can't get the opportunity for Carl for us every time. Bosnia, I said Switzerland. Good, done. Simple.
1: You said Switzerland, good.
0: Qatar and Canada.
1: You pick.
0: Not Qatar, no Qatar. Qatar and Canada. Pick, I just say Canada.
1: Well, I'm going Qatar.
0: You just got to go against, you know, brother. You know you're going to lose and still you're going against. Mexico and South Korea. This should be a good game.
1: Yeah, this should be a good game. Mexico should come out victorious, though.
0: Answer, this should be a draw. But now it's looking, it might be a draw if you ask me to.
1: Nah, you have to win.
0: Mexico don't play games.
1: 2-1. Mexico 2-1.
0: All right, Mexico 2-1. I hear you, my brother. I hear you. No problem. Anyhow, you go though. We got to buy the GSL tickets, and so we lose the opportunity to buy the ticket for Guyana versus Trinidad at the National Stadium, brother. I'm tired waiting on you, bro.
1: You say when you're going to buy these things.
0: It's not you paying, bro. I got to wait till
1: you don't get paid.
0: I got to wait till you say you got it and you're ready, you know. You can't just jump out and say, hey, let me go right now.
1: Yeah, but you know, I paid and I don't get paid. I'm the unpaid.
0: You're the unpaid correspondent, yeah.
1: Exactly. So you're supposed to pay.
0: All right. Take it easy.
1: Yeah.
0: Thanks for coming through, my brother. Have a good day.
1: Yeah, you too.
0: Respect.
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6: 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They're on the first floor of the Giflin Mall. Nalico Nafico time 7 hours 51 and a half here in Guyana. And I know Leon was on, but we missed the news that Van Lange replaces Django in Amazon Warriors squad. Guyana Amazon Warriors have drafted rising talent Jonathan Van Lange for the upcoming ExxonMobil Guyana Global Super League. The all-rounder replaces wicketkeeper batter Amir Django, who has been withdrawn following his maiden call-up to the West Indies Test squad. Congratulations to the young man, and it's good for the Amazon Warriors to draft our young player. Great move.

0: 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Follow the West Indies as they take on Sri Lanka in a home series featuring one-day internationals and T20 from Savannah Park, Jamaica on June 6 and 8, and T20 international series on June 11, 13 and 14. Then stay tuned as the West Indies face New Zealand in a five-match one-day international series. The first three matches will be played at the Ghana National Stadium on July 11, 13 and 16, before the final two encounters move on to Barbados on July 19 and 21. Don't miss a ball of the action. 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

0: Hi there, I'm Woman Carver Elgin, station at traffic headquarters in Blairie. According to Section 76(1) of the Motor Vehicles and Road Traffic Act, Chapter 5102, the rules of the road are: all vehicles must keep to the left or near side of the road while driving a vehicle. When meeting another vehicle traveling in the opposite direction, you must keep well to the left or near side of the road. When being overtaken, you must keep to the left or near side of the road. You should not, therefore, except when you intend to overtake or turn right, drive along the middle of the road.
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5: With the news on this time, I'm Kristen Jasai. Good morning. President Dr. Irfan Ali says his government remains on track to raising the income tax threshold to $200,000 before the end of his term in office. Speaking at the Enmore Martyrs' Day commemoration ceremony, the president said the measure forms part of his administration's broader effort to improve the lives and earning power of workers across Guyana. Health Minister Dr. Frank Anthony is assuring residents that recent COVID-19 cases detected at educational institutions in Region 6 are under control and do not signal a major outbreak. He also emphasized that Region 6 health facilities are fully prepared to respond should case numbers increase. However, no severe COVID-19 cases have been recorded in Guyana for more than 2 years, according to the minister. The Ethnic Relations Commission on Wednesday hosted a delegation from the Carter Center to discuss the center's final report on Guyana's 2025 general and regional elections and opportunities for continued collaboration. The Carter Center commended the peaceful conduct of the 2025 polls and the Commission's support during the observation process. Both sides reaffirmed their commitment to strengthening democratic institutions, social cohesion, and national unity through continued cooperation. Now, in the region, Jamaica is in discussions with the United States to accept third country deportees, a move that would add the island nation to a growing number of Caribbean countries working with the Trump administration on its immigration agenda. Jamaica's National Security Minister, Dr. Horace Chang, confirmed that the country has signed a memorandum of understanding with the U.S. Department of Homeland Security to accept up to 25 people from countries other than Jamaica every 2 weeks. And internationally, around 200 lives have been saved in England so far, thanks to a vaccine which protects against cervical cancer, according to analysis published in The Lancet. The first study of its kind showed that deaths have fallen sharply since school-age girls were offered the human papillomavirus HPV jab in 2008. And that's the news to the moment.
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This is all the time we have with you this morning. We'll be back, God willing, tomorrow. 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
2: 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Good morning again. It's your girl Fuchsia keeping your company from now on until 11 hours. I trust that you guys are having an amazing morning. It is sunny here in the capital city of Georgetown, but I'm seeing some very dark clouds outside. So who knows what it's going to be like in the next couple of minutes. But besides that, guys, welcome to Mid-Morning Delight, the morning segment right here on 98.1 Hot FM. 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
1: 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The first three matches will be played at the Ghana National Stadium on July 11, 13 and 16, before the final two encounters move on to Barbados on July 19 and 21. Don't miss a ball of the action. 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
1: 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It is 9:30. You guys know what time it is. It is time for Quizcash, but I trust that you guys are enjoying the weather. It should be sunny where you are because it's sunny here in the capital city of Georgetown. But if it's not, just let us know how it looks on your side, okay? Let's get into it.

9 hours 32 on the clock, starting a bit late this morning, guys. Now you know it's time for roll call. Now where are our Quiz Catch family, friends? Where is the crew?

Miss Nicole. Where are you guys? Now, where are the boys? Where are you, Jordan, Wayne, Nikosi, Lorenzo, Zami, Joshua, Vikram, Uncle Rudy, Uncle Terry? Where are you guys? Good morning, Jordan. Jordan comes through. Hello, good morning to you and the Quiz Catch family. Thank you so much, Jordan. Nikosi comes through. Good morning, sunshine. Yes, I feel like sunshine today. Miss Angela comes through. She says, good morning, all. And a special good morning to you, Miss Angela.

right, guys, let's get into it. It is 9:35 on the clock. So let's get started. Oh, Miss Angela, our angel comes to remind me. She says, blessed day to you all, was listening some worship music. Have to have a blessed morning with worship music. Alright guys, these are our song selections for today. We have Sean Paul with Gimme Delight, Shaggy with Hey Sexy Lady, Conscience with To Her With Love, Glenn Washington with If Loving You Is Wrong, and Busy Signal with One More Night. Those are our song selections for today. Don't forget, our call-in number is 227-1899, and you can send us a WhatsApp message at 624-4805. Now let's get started. One out of the ordinary. Fugu is what type of fish? Fugu is what type of fish? That is F-U-G-U. Fugu is what type of fish? Do you know? I know, but I can't tell you. Good morning, Sandy. Sandy says, present. And great to have you, sweetheart. Do you know what fugu is? Oh, but, well, you now know it's a fish. But what type of fish? That's the question. Make the attempt. Attempt. And attempt number one. Miss Angela comes through. And if you didn't know, now you would know that the fugu is a puffer fish. You need to be really skilled in order to eat a puffer fish. So fugu is what type of fish? You now know that that would be a puffer fish. Miss Sandy was coming through also with puffer fish, but this one went to Miss Angela.

Okay, this one's easy. Taking you back to school. Words that sound the same but have different meanings are called what? Words that sound the same but have different meanings are called what? Do you know? Jordan knows, guy. Here he goes. Jordan says, homophones. And guess what? That is correct. If you didn't know, now you know. Our answer comes from Jordan. Words that sound the same but have different meanings are called what? That would be homophones. Oh, Nikosi was coming through with synonyms. I'm sorry, that's incorrect. The answer was homophones. Our angel was coming through with homophones also, but this one went to Jordan.

0: Don't forget our song selections for today, guys. We have Sean Paul with Gimme the Light. We have Shaggy with Hey Sexy Lady. Conscience with To Her with Love. Glenn Washington with If Loving You Is Wrong. And Busy Signal with One More Night. Onward, upward. What is an aglet? What is an aglet? Do you know? What is an aglet? Let's see who will be the first to come through. You guys know you can make that attempt. Call us at 227-1899 or send us a WhatsApp message at 624-4805. If you're celebrating a birthday today, happy, happy birthday to you. If you're celebrating an anniversary, happy anniversary to you and your loved one. Hello, good morning.
1: Hello, good morning. How are you doing?
0: Good morning. I'm doing excellent.
1: Good. The last is the tip of the stool, yeah?
0: That is correct. What song will you be choosing?
1: You can select some of these.
0: All right, no problem. Thank you for coming through.
1: No problem.
0: And if you didn't know, now you know. So basically, guys, an aglet is that hard ending of your shoelace. Yeah. It actually has a name. So not the entire rope to tie the shoe up is the lace. There's names to it. And now you know that the end of your shoelace, the metal or plastic part, is called an aglet. Miss Angela was coming through with the end of the shoelace also. And so was Lorenzo. He was saying a metal or plastic at the end of the shoelace. Both answers are correct, but I'm sorry, guys. This one goes to the caller. Now, what color bow tie does Donald Duck wear? What color bow tie does Donald Duck wear? Do you know? I know. And I like Donald Duck. I'm sorry, guys. I can't make a Donald Duck voice. But it's cute. Sometimes you don't understand what he's saying, but I guess that's a part of the fun. Our angel comes through, and if you didn't know, now you'd know that he wears a red bow tie. Okay, angel, we see you. We see you. Yeah, if you didn't know, now you know. What color bow tie does Donald Duck wear? And that would be a red bow tie. Sandy was coming through with red also, followed by Miss Angela, Lorenzo, and Nikosi. But I'm sorry, guys, Angel took this one from you. What powder tops tiramisu? What powder tops tiramisu? Do you guys know? I never really had a tiramisu, but it's ice cream. But apparently, it can also be something very dessert looking. Hello? Oh my. And would you look at that? Sandy comes through first with cocoa powder. And guess what, sweetheart? That is incorrect. I am so sorry, that is incorrect. What powder tops tiramisu? It is not cocoa powder. Miss Angela comes through with cocoa powder too. And so does Lorenzo, but I'm sorry, guys. So close. It is not cocoa powder. It is something else. Think about coffee. There's different types of coffee, but there's one that stands out. No, it's not coffee powder. It's, you know, it's a mixture. Think about the Sabrina Carpenter song. That's my hint to you guys. Think about the Sabrina Carpenter song. I can't say which one. Then I'll be selling out for sure. What powder tops tiramisu? And there she goes. Yes, Sandy, you got it. Espresso. What powder tops tiramisu? And that would be espresso powder. I was kind of waiting for somebody to say Milo. Because I think I would have said Milo too. And Wayne is laughing at us. Good morning, Wayne. How are you today? We're moving on, guys. Let's get a move on. Time always seems to fly when you're having fun. We have about 4 minutes remaining on the clock. Well, it's all fun and games, Sandy. While guessing, you guess. It doesn't matter if you're right or wrong. We're going to enjoy it. Wayne is saying good morning to everyone. And from me, Wayne, good morning to you. What color is Telly Monster in Sesame Street? Do you know? What color is Telly Monster in Sesame Street? And I was scrolling through TikTok the other day, guys, and I saw a Cookie Monster costume. And that just made my day. My childhood was relived in my head for a couple of minutes. And then I was like, shoots. I should have a Cookie Monster. But anyways, moving on. Wayne comes through first and he's saying yellow. I'm sorry, no, we're not talking about Big Bird. Jean is coming through with blue, and I'm sorry, Jean, that is incorrect. Cookie Monster is blue. Oh my goodness. Nikosi is guessing this when he says red or burgundy, and I'm sorry. That is incorrect. Burgundy is close, though. Lorenzo comes through and he says pinkish purple, and guess what? If you didn't know, now you know. That is correct. So the color of Telly Monster on Sesame Street is actually purple. So this one goes to Lorenzo. Sandy came after with purple. Oh, Nikosi was coming through with pink. And then Angel came through with violet. But I'm sorry, guys. It was purple, and Lorenzo got this one. Don't forget our song selections for today. For the questions that you have answered, you get the chance to choose from the song selection. We have Sean Paul with Gimme the Light, Shaggy with Hey Sexy Lady, Conscience with the Two, Her with Love. And we have Glenn Washington with If Loving You Is Wrong, Busy Signal with One More Night. Now, we have time for two more questions before we go. How many keys are on a piano? Do you know? How many keys are on the piano? Or a piano? I think it varies. I'm not too sure. classical, the standard. Ooh. But if you didn't know, now you know. Our angel comes through with 88. And that is correct. You now know that you have 88 keys on a piano. Started learning and then only God knows what happened. Hi, good morning, Angeli. Oh, welcome to Quiz Catch. Now we are down to our final question of the day, but it looks like we have a new friend, Miss Angeli Muhammad. Don't worry, guys. If loving you is wrong, I don't want to be right. Moving on. Now, the last question of the day. What is the singular of spaghetti? What is the singular of spaghetti? Do you know? You want to make an attempt? Go ahead. What is the singular of spaghetti? Good morning, caller.
2: Morning.
0: Good morning.
2: Is the answer spaghetti?
0: Yes.
2: Kathleen.
0: Pardon?
2: It's Miss Kathleen.
0: Oh, thank you, Miss Kathleen, for coming through.
2: Any song will do me good.
0: All right, no problem.
2: Okay, thank you.
0: Bye-bye. I'm not too sure if you guys could have heard her. But if I'm not mistaken, the answer, spaghetto. So what is the singular of spaghetti? Spaghetto. And Lorenzo was coming through with spaghetto. Then it was Miss Angel, Miss Angela, and our dear Sandy. Guys, I'm sorry, but that is all the time we have for today's Quiz Catch segment. Join me again tomorrow. Tomorrow's gonna be Friday. You guys should be happy and excited. Because the weekend is here already. Aw, Miss Angel, don't cry. She's sending through some crying emojis. I don't know why. But anyways, guys, do take care of yourselves and have an amazing Thursday. Do enjoy, live it the best. And you know, we learned our Latin word earlier this week, carpe diem, to seize the day. So today is a day that you should seize on your own. Yeah, do what you gotta do, guys. Ensure that it is the right thing that you do. Now take care of yourselves.

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Time check for you. It is 10 hours on the clock. We've made it so far into the Mid-Morning Delight morning segment program with your girl, Fuchsia. 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

0: stay tuned and stay locked on to the station. Remember to bring the freshness home with Ariel and Downey. 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Ariel and Downey time. 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
4: ExxonMobil Guyana applied to the Environmental Protection Agency, EPA, for environmental authorization for a ninth project in the Stabroek Block, the Haimara Development Project. Members of the public are invited to attend public scoping meetings to ask questions or make statements that they would like to be answered or considered in the environmental impact assessment. Written submissions can also be sent to the EPA before Sunday, June 21, 2026. In-person scoping meetings will be held on the following dates at the stated locations. On Monday, June 1st in Region 1 at Flavio's Hall, Santa Rosa from 10 a.m. to 12 p.m. On Wednesday, June 3rd in Region 1 at the Regional Democratic Council Boardroom, Mabaruma from 10 a.m. to 12 p.m. On Thursday, June 4th in Region 4 at the Monrepos or La Reconnaissance NDC, Lusignan Community Center Ground, Lusignan, East Coast Demerara from 5 p.m. to 7 p.m. On Monday, June 8th in Region 5 at the Mykonee Technical and Vocational Training Center, Mykonee, East Coast Demerara from 10 a.m. to 12 p.m. Also on Monday, June 8th in Region 5 at the Regional Democratic Council Boardroom in Fort Wellington, West Coast Berbice from 1 p.m. to 3 p.m. On Wednesday, June 10th in Region 4 at the New Diamond Grove Primary, Diamond, East Bank, Demerara from 5 p.m. to 7 p.m. On Thursday, June 11th in Region 4 at the Umanayana Kingston, Georgetown from 5 p.m. to 7 p.m. On Monday, June 15th in Region 2 at the Anna Regina Town Hall, Essequibo Coast from 10 a.m. to 12 p.m. On Wednesday, June 17th in Region 6 at the Guy Suku Training Center Hostel, Port Morant, Berbice from 10 a.m. to 12 p.m. On Thursday, June 18th in Region 3 at the Lenora Technical and Vocational Training Center, LTVTC, Lenora 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

0: What's up, everybody? It's Real Talk Time, Thursday, June 18, 2026. I'm Darlene Harrison. Here is Winsome Henry. Hey, Winsome, what's up?
1: Good morning, good morning.
0: I love it. I love your energy.
1: Mm-hmm. Yes, I'm matching the weather outside.
0: You're matching the weather. Yeah, it's a little bit sunny today, and I like that. Yeah. Love that the sun is out. And, of course, okay, I don't want to say anything.
1: I don't like this.
0: I don't want to say anything.
1: But can you believe the month feeling is excited. Rolling away?
0: No, don't listen. Don't do that to me. It is not rolling anywhere. It is moving at exactly the pace it needs to. Tomorrow's a big day. And this weekend is a big one as well. So I'm feeling excited about that.
1: Do you want to tell them why?
0: No, I don't want to talk about it. Where is Kieran? Kieran has been my
1: husband. Tomorrow is a big day because it's Tarolyn's birthday.
0: I know. Mm-hmm. It's so exciting.
1: Yeah.
0: But I don't know. I don't know how I feel. I'm kind of, I guess, very reflective. Mm-hmm. So we're going to see how that goes.
1: No, but it's going to go well. I assure you.
0: I know it's going to go well. But yeah. Like in this space, I'm like, okay, how do I feel about it? Anyway. That's not what we're talking about today. We are actually talking about men. Of course, you know, it is Men's Mental Health Awareness Month, all June. Mm-hmm. And very fitting, of course, because coming up on Sunday, it's Father's Day. So we are going to be talking, zeroing in on fatherhood for a bit. And of course, we've got another topic that's already lined up for tomorrow. It's going to be a good one heading into the weekend. And between today and then, you guys can definitely come through and share your thoughts, share your greetings, maybe share your experiences with your own dad. And we want to make this one a special one. I feel like if there's, you know, there's some talk about what really happens for Father's Day. But not to rush the brush, we do have a very interesting topic lined up for you today. Are you ready?
1: Yeah.
0: We mean, yeah.
1: I'm bracing myself for it.
0: Okay. All right. Well, our topic for today is an interesting one. If I haven't said it already, welcome to all of our friends over on 100.1 Vibes FM. And we're also going to be linked up with the Voice of Guyana, but that's tomorrow. So welcome to you. If you are joining us for the first time, this is Real Talk, of course, where we get real with all the conversations that we have. So feel free to come through in any of the ways that we make possible to share your thoughts on it. We are live on Facebook at NCN Guyana. You can give us a call on 227-1899. And we are available on WhatsApp as well. You can give us a call, send a message or a voice note. And that number is 624-4805. All right. Our topic for today. Mm-hmm. Every man can be a father. But, well, most men can be a father. But not everyone can be a dad. And the question is, what makes the difference? That's what we're talking about today. So in essence, what's the difference between a father and a dad? And no, we're not necessarily asking you to go box a dictionary and see what comes up next to these two terms. And more often than not, you'll find them as, you know, used interchangeably or used as synonyms. But we're asking today, what is the difference? Of course, a man can father a child or be part of the responsibility or the reason for a child being here. But in terms of actually fathering or being a dad to that child, we're asking, what is that difference? Okay, a father is a male figure who, you know, obviously was a part of that process in you or that child getting here. But what makes that father a dad? That's what we're asking, or that's what we're getting at. So feel free to come through. If you are a dad yourself, we'd love hearing from you. You know, what does it take to be a dad today? That's kind of what we our topic is centered around today. We've got a caller on the line. Good morning.
1: Good morning.
2: Good morning to you.
0: Mr. Grant, you're in early.
2: Not too bad to do. Son and my friend, Iran, he's absent today.
0: Oops.
2: Let's know that you have to file a complaint. He has to make a report. Let him submit a sick leave.
0: All right. Does he have a deadline for this?
2: Well, yeah, I think the deadline would be 4 o'clock.
0: 4 o'clock. Very good. Very well, Mr. Grant. I'll certainly convey that message.
2: Respect. I'd like to live on the topic.
0: Yes, go right ahead.
2: Let me go right ahead. I'm a father, the grandfather. Double.
0: All right.
2: And in terms of the, or which is, I think that in this era, right, we find that who have not honor, so to speak, the responsibility of a father. Number one, they don't hear them. You have young people, before they reach, they get children. Understand? That is one of the basic reasons for this. They're not qualified to be that. I'm speaking about it. Right? I'm a grandfather. I have the responsibility. I'm well aware and well afraid to be a dad. I grew up, my grandma, my grandfather. I mean, he's my grandma. So I know he's very responsible in terms of looking after the home and the family. So there is what matters. And these are the stuff today, I'm not asking you to go, but one thing. 85% of them, they don't have the sense of the chance of being adopted. 85%. At least the system.
0: You think so?
2: You understand? So it causes maturity, number one.
0: Okay.
2: And it causes responsibility.
0: Okay.
2: Yes. So that's my contribution.
0: All right, we hear that loud and clear.
2: Because of the fact that, you know, have to be real. Have to be real. This is the talk, right?
0: Yes, it is.
2: This is the thank you.
0: All right, thank you for coming through, Mr. Grant. Appreciate you.
2: Thanks, welcome.
0: All right, it's already 11:08. Mr. Grant took first jump, our first caller for today, and appreciate you coming through and sharing your thoughts. He says, maturity. And being able to take responsibility. Winsome, what are your thoughts?
1: Well, since it's real talk, most people in Guyana describe a father, the ones that are just fathers, as sperm donors, meaning they only contribute to making the child. But when it comes to being a dad, they just, it's just magical. They just, poof, they're gone.
0: Oops.
1: Right? And then the dad, no. A dad cannot just be the one who would have contributed to in your making, but also any male figure that takes responsibility for you, that looks out for you, that cares for you.
0: Yeah.
1: Like an uncle or maybe a stepdad. He's not your real dad, but
0: he's
1: He plays that role. He contributes to your life, make sure you're okay, you know, support you emotionally and physically, you know?
0: All right, so emotional and physical support.
1: Yes, you know,
0: okay,
1: a person who looks out for you, you know, checks in, always want to know what you're doing, literally contribute to your life by making sure you're going down the road you ought to be going down, you know, guiding you, providing that guidance that you would need. You know, having, you know, talks that a father would have with his child with you, you know, acknowledging you as their own. Yeah.
0: Okay, that's good. And this is an already a very rich conversation.
1: Yeah.
0: Every man can be a father, but not everyone can be a dad.
1: Yeah.
0: What makes the difference? That's what we're talking about today. Mm-hmm. And you two can come through and share your thoughts on it. Of course, we're heading straight into Father's Day weekend, and the excitement is building around that. Have you been seeing like Father's Day?
1: Listen, I'm going to call a spade a spade. Oh, right?
0: Oh boy,
1: I'm going to say the truth.
0: Oh boy,
1: I feel sad for the fathers.
0: Why? Like, I don't feel sad.
1: I
0: think
1: sad
0: it's going to be
1: them.
0: A good one.
1: Yeah, I know, but I was in town this morning, darling. Hey.
0: You not seeing any blue?
1: I ain't seen nothing.
0: No ties.
1: I will have to jump on Kieran's boat with him. It's the truth.
0: Well, I haven't really been looking around.
1: And when was Mother's Day? You couldn't even walk in a corner in peace.
0: Oh, boy.
1: You seen cups with Happy Mother's Day, flowers of all colors. and
0: but
1: sizes.
0: Don't the guys say they don't want ties and socks and what else, like wallets and I don't know what else is
1: because they want something to be, they want you to be different.
0: Right.
1: Take them to dinner.
0: So great. So that is what is being reflected. This is an opportunity for you to get creative with your gifts this year.
1: I don't know if they want a brand new car.
0: Well, that might not hurt.
1: Or, you know, a motorcycle or, you know. But, well, you can't. I don't know. If do they do have, like, spa dates for men?
0: Yes.
1: Well, do that then.
0: They
1: get him
0: do.
1: A gift card.
0: And I actually think that's a great idea.
1: Yeah.
0: But I'm a girl. I'm a girl. I'm a girl's girl.
1: Yeah.
0: So
1: yeah.
0: Like if your dad or your guy is not into that kind of stuff, then don't do that.
1: No, don't do it. You know, if he's a masculine man, because you know.
0: No, some I men think believe. Masculine men get that type of
1: yeah,
0: stuff.
1: Yeah, they believe
0: masculine
1: in.
0: Masculine men don't need to relax and recharge, do?
1: Some of them believe that, listen, I ain't going to do nothing with my feet.
0: Like that's too feminine?
1: Yeah, that's too feminine. I ain't going to get no nail, natural nail polish, no pedicure and all that. But I think it's something that they should do.
0: Yeah.
1: You know, self-care is important.
0: Self-care is important.
1: And if you know you're having problems with getting your father a gift, get him a gift card. Let him go shop for what he likes.
0: You know? All right, y'all come through and let us know what your ideas are for Father's Day weekend. Guys, feel free to let us know what you're into and what you've had enough of. If you have enough ties or enough socks, or, you know, come through and let us know about that. But we're talking about the difference between a father and a dad today. We want to know what makes the difference, and you can feel free to come through and share your thoughts on that. Of course, we are live on Facebook at NCN Guyana. You can give us a call, 227-1899. And we are reachable on WhatsApp, 624-4805. So we've had some very good contributions so far. We've been talking about maturity, taking responsibility. I felt like those were really solid points to start on. And I would ask you, Winsome, what comes to mind for you based on what Mr. Grant was talking about? What comes to mind for you in terms of a man being mature and taking responsibility with regard to his child or children?
1: Yeah, being mature comes with the fact of you saying that I did the deed and now it's time for me to own up to it. And that is the difference between, because when you're a father, that is just showing that you have ownership over a child. But when you're a dad, it shows that you're accountable and responsible for that child.
0: Ooh, I like that.
1: So it's two different things, and that's where the maturity aspect of it comes in. So anybody can be a father.
0: Yeah.
1: But it takes a really mature person to be a dad.
0: Okay. Yeah. All right. This person comes through. Thanks so much for sharing that. This person says, good morning, folks. One has to be able to father a kid in order to be a father, while any man that steps up to the plate and takes on that responsibility is considered a dad. All right, he has to be able to father a kid in order to be a father, but any man that steps up to the plate and takes on that responsibility is considered a dad. He was also typing a little bit more, so if he shares more, we'll definitely talk about that. But I think this is interesting.
1: Yeah.
0: And of course, I think this kind of ties back into what Mr. Grant was saying, because it's not just like you're saying, Winsome, it's not just doing the deed.
1: Yeah.
0: And I actually saw, or was it something that I heard, where the girl was saying she had been seeing this guy for a couple of months. And then when she told him she was pregnant, he was like, oh, I'm not ready.
1: Okay.
0: And so she was like, well, I don't know what you mean by that, but what are we gonna do? And he's like, well, I don't know, but I already told you I'm not ready, you know? So I think in that sense, it's like, in terms of being able to take up that responsibility, being able to be accountable, being mature enough, hey, this child is now on the way, or this child is here.
1: Yeah.
0: What do I need to do now? And this person also says, just a point of note, the day is Father's Day, not Dad's Day. Let's keep the focus. Oh my goodness. And I take his point too, because in the part where he says, you know, stepping up to the plate and taking on that responsibility, earlier you talked about an uncle or a stepdad or another father figure who might be in that child's life and maybe offering guidance, maybe offering care, support in different ways. And that can come from male figures in that person's life. Yeah. But as a father, I think the role is a little bit different and a little bit deeper because a random guy on the street can give you some encouragement, some advice, some, you know, a compliment even. And that helps. But if it comes from your dad, it's a little different.
1: It's yes, indeed. It's a little
0: actually, different. It's a lot different.
1: It's a lot different. To hear from your parents or your father, mostly. I mean, your mother, she can say things, right?
0: Yeah.
1: But I feel like when it comes to emotions, you kind of like already expect that from your mother.
0: Mother would
1: mostly shower it. While a father, it would take some time for it to come out. But if your father says to you, I am proud of you, whether you're a man or a woman, I am proud of you.
0: Yeah.
1: That goes, that is deep.
0: Yeah.
1: That is deep.
0: Indeed.
1: You know, you hold that. Like, your mother said that already, like, about 16 times. And that one time he says it.
0: It's stuck in your mind. Yeah.
1: Hearing it from him. Yeah. Seeing his facial expression when saying it. And it works the same way if your father says to you, I am disappointed in you.
0: Ooh.
1: It works the same way.
0: I hear what you're saying. Mm-hmm. Yeah. And it's not to discredit the ladies, but I think recently we've been having conversations around emotions and men expressing their emotions.
1: Yeah.
0: And I think based on how society has, you know, how things have been set up in society, in terms of men expressing their emotions, you find that women do that more often, more outwardly, more overtly.
1: Mm-hmm.
0: And so sometimes that one time when you might hear that from your dad or that male figure, it hits a little different.
1: Yeah.
0: Not that it doesn't have meaning or weight coming from your mom or a female a female figure in your life, but or a mother figure. But it hits a little different because it almost seems like it's out of the norm.
1: It is out of the norm. And I'm telling you these things based off of my experience.
0: Mm.
1: My father is the kind of guy, he does a lot of things with action.
0: Okay.
1: So he would like do things to make you feel good.
0: Mm.
1: But when it comes to saying.
0: Saying it. Mm. All right. Let's take this caller. Good morning. Good morning.
1: Good morning.
3: Good morning. Happy Father Days to all the fathers.
0: Absolutely.
3: I would like to sing this song to all the fathers.
0: Aww.
3: Would you allow me?
0: By all means. Go right ahead.
3: Oh, Father, I would love you soon. Don't ever leave me. Say you never go. I love you. And I know your love is true. Don't ever leave me. Never go away. Father, I will never love you no for another. I know you love me too. Oh, Father, never go away. We will always love you for your love. I know you love us too. Oh, Father, I know you love me too. Happy Father's Day to all the fathers.
0: Happy Father's Day. All right. Thank you for coming through.
1: Mm-hmm.
0: Well, you couldn't want it better.
1: Mm-hmm.
0: Y'all got a whole song.
1: A whole song.
0: Sounds like she's been waiting for the right moment to release it, too. So, you know what? We appreciate you coming through. And I'm sure for all of the dads who are listening, they appreciate you singing. And hope you're feeling very special. But we've got another caller on the line. Good morning. Good morning.
2: I'd like to promote that person or just call and do that for us, Father. Just recommend that for you. Yeah. You know, I'm very much pleased and I'm happy. Happy, you know, congratulations for me. That is so of great parents, of without the father, you don't have a family.
0: Oh.
2: So thanks very much for that. All of this is I want to thank God bless you. Continue to let people know that father is the master, is the real man. Okay, thanks very much.
0: Yes, Mr. Grant, thank you for coming through.
2: You're welcome. Respect the man.
0: Yes. All right, big up all the real men, real fathers, absolutely. And of course, again, echoing appreciation to that caller who came through and sang a whole song. See, this is a good one.
1: You can't ask for anything better.
0: Exactly. But y'all got a whole song. Tarlene, all right.
1: Tarlene, I feel like some young women, they struggle through life because they've never heard their father say, I love you. You are beautiful. So they go out there looking for it from

0: Yes.
1: Yeah.
0: You know, you have a plan, you execute. But at the same time, some women want to hear it. We want to hear it. We want to hear you love us.
2: Mm-hmm.
0: I remember the first time my dad told me he loved me.
1: Yeah.
0: I was froze. I froze. I was frozen.
2: Mm.
0: I was like, wow.
1: Yeah.
0: I can't believe you said that.
1: Yeah.
0: I can't believe it.
1: Wow, that's quite something.
0: Yeah, it is. And I will never forget the tone in his voice, the emotions on his face.
1: Yeah.
0: I will never forget that.
1: Oh, my goodness.
0: And I think most young women go through life without never hearing that. And they go into relationships and they get hurt and, you know.
1: Yeah.
0: And I've heard men tell women that you have daddy issues.
1: Ooh.
0: That is why you're acting like this in this relationship. Mm-hmm.
1: Wow. Oh, my. Yep. All right. Getting a little bit deep there. But you two can come through and share your thoughts on this. This is what Real Talk is about. It's getting to those things that, you know, we want to get to the bottom of this.
0: Mm-hmm.
1: And today we're asking, what's the difference between a father and a dad? Every man can be a father, but not everyone can be a dad. What makes the difference? You can come through and share your take on this, how you define each one or how you see it. And we love hearing from you. We are live on Facebook at NCN Guyana. You can also give us a call on 227-1899. And you can reach us on WhatsApp. That number is 624-4805. I actually have a contribution from someone who I believe is a dad. I'm not quite sure.
0: Mm-hmm.
1: But he says, this is very much so. So the topic, every man can be a father, but not everyone can be a dad. What makes the difference? He says, this is very much so. To be a dad, you have to be intentional about raising your child or children by creating that environment for them to be loved, nurtured, and to thrive. And I think that's so on key, on the money, because, you know, and going back to that sense of maturity and responsibility, it's about creating that space for this person, this human being who is now coming up, and that requires creating a space for them to glow and grow.
0: Mm-hmm.
1: I was gonna say grow and then glow came out but I mean both of them. Creating that space for them to thrive, like this person has said. So thank you so much. This is actually from William.
0: Mm-hmm.
1: Thank you for sharing that with us. And, you know, that's really what we're talking about. It's not just, okay, I have this child or I have these children.
0: Mm-hmm.
1: And for some people, having a child or having children, is like a feather in your cap.
0: Yeah.
1: Like, I have so many.
0: Mm.
1: But it's also being able to actually take good care of them.
0: Being a dad.
1: And that is not just about providing.
0: Mm-hmm.
1: It's about being there. It's about being able to connect with them, understanding how they're doing emotionally, mentally, spiritually, you name it.
0: Mm-hmm.
1: We've got a caller on the line. Good morning.
3: Good morning.
1: Good morning.
3: Mr. George.
1: Hey, Mr. George.
3: We had something similar to this before. We talked about being a father already.
1: Okay.
3: Different than being that.
1: Yeah.
3: I'm not proud that I'm saying, but this is the real life. This is what happened.
1: I'm
3: having 9 children.
1: Okay.
3: 6 girls, 3 boys.
1: Mm-hmm.
3: 9 different children.
1: Okay.
3: I'm not proud,
1: mm-hmm.
3: but this is what happened.
1: Mm-hmm.
3: And my first 3 daughters grew with me.
1: Okay.
3: Not mother.
1: Mm-hmm.
3: So I know the plot here.
1: Oh.
3: Right? I know actually everything about a girl growing up.
1: Yeah.
3: When my daughter become a young lady, I was living with another girl. This is not her mother.
1: Okay.
3: But she came to me and told me first.
1: Ah.
3: But the point I'm getting at, children look at their father for example in life.
1: Mm-hmm.
0: Mm-hmm.
3: How you treat the mother or whoever you're living with at the time,
1: mm-hmm.
3: how you treat them. Like,
1: mm-hmm.
3: Remember earlier, I tell you, I take my son to the serious.
1: Ah.

0: yes. Him. Yes.
1: Right. When I did something wrong.
0: Mm-hmm.
1: Right. Good. That's all you have to do with them.
0: Mm-hmm.
1: Plain. Talk with them plain. Mm-hmm. And I had a plain talk in my family.
0: Mm-hmm.
1: That they could say anything to me. What bothering them? Because sometimes you do wrong to your children and you don't even know.
0: Mm.
1: So I had plain talk. Tell me we am wrong. Tell your mother where she's wrong.
0: Mm-hmm.
1: Just talk plain.
0: Mm-hmm.
1: And it's right. My last daughter is 24 years old.
0: Mm-hmm.
1: And when she's 8 years, she tell me, Dad, I'm going to make you proud.
0: Oh.
1: and now she's a doctor.
0: Oh, wow.
1: So mm-hmm. she makes me proud, and I tell she makes me prouder.
0: Oh.
1: Right.
0: Yeah.
1: But that's my thing.
0: Wow. Thank you so much for sharing.
1: Please, spoken to your children.
0: Mm. Yeah, definitely. Okay. All right. Thank you, Mr. George. Have a great day.
1: You're welcome.
0: All right, it's 11 hours 29 already. See, these are the mm-hmm. conversations that warm my heart. All right.
2: I love it. I love the fact that, we never talk about this. We always talk
0: about...
2: What
0: do you mean?
2: I mean, we talk more about women who play the role of both mother and father, but we never talk about the men who also play two roles. And I'm so proud. I'm so proud to hear that, And I feel like nothing should stop you from playing both roles. Mm. If the mother is absent, take your responsibility. It's your child,
0: Mm-hmm.
2: Be that parent. If you need to learn to braid hair or, do it.
0: Yeah.
2: What's stopping you?
0: Wow.
2: Explore.
0: Nothing I love a girl dad.
2: Nothing is...
0: Shout out to all the dads and all the guys who can plait their daughters' hair.
2: Mm-hmm.
0: Yeah.
2: And shout out to all the dads who had to go through years of torment for just giving your daughter the opportunity to be your first nail tech.
0: Oh my goodness.
2: Most of the young women that are now nail techs, they practice on their first customer, which was their dad. So
0: oh my goodness.
2: He had
0: That's
2: to go
0: hilarious.
2: Around wearing red nail polish, pink nail polish. No. Shout out to all the dads who went to work one time with a red bow in your hair.
0: Oh boy.
2: Very good things.
0: Oh no. Mm-hmm. All right, let's take this caller. Good morning. Good morning.
3: Good morning, Caroline.
0: Hey,
2: good
0: Jameer.
2: Morning, Jameer.
3: Good morning. Good morning, Winsome. Yeah.
0: How are you today?
3: Not bad, 400.
0: Very mm-hmm. good. Very
3: yeah.
0: good. Yeah. So we're talking about fathers and dads. We want to know what the difference is. Every man can be a father. Not everyone can be a dad. What do you think the difference is?
3: Well, the two differences that one is biological and... Yeah, the one is a stepfather.
0: Oh my
2: god.
3: It's different. The real love for stepfather, father, the child.
0: Mm-hmm.
3: The real love, like with a biological father, because you wouldn't find it in the stepfather.
0: Mm. You
3: but
0: think so?
3: The stepfather like them.
0: Mm-hmm.
3: They like them.
0: Yeah.
3: But the love, you wouldn't really find it there. But I grew with stepfather.
0: Okay.
3: Awesome. Good father. The same Auntie Ruby family.
0: Yeah.
3: Ramjan.
0: Okay.
3: Yeah.
0: Yeah.
3: Very real busy man as a stepfather.
0: Mm-hmm.
3: He makes sure we eat first.
0: Ah, I see.
3: Yeah. I want nothing better.
0: All right.
3: As a stepfather.
0: Yeah.
3: You do ask, are they looking for nothing better?
0: Mm.
3: He make sure we eat first.
0: Mm-hmm.
3: And I'm proud of them.
0: Yeah.
3: Ramjan.
0: All right.
3: Yeah.
0: Well, thanks for sharing with us.
3: There's a difference.
0: Go ahead.
3: There's a difference. The real love, man, you're not going to find it with a stepfather.
0: Mm.
3: But he really like them.
0: All right.
3: Because of the mother.
0: Oh, I see.
3: Yeah.
0: Yeah.
3: But I want to pick up the mothers that play the father role, too.
0: Mm-hmm.
3: And like the same guy who called just now.
0: Mm-hmm.
3: He plait the hair.
0: Yep.
2: Mm-hmm.
3: Awesome.
0: Yeah.
3: I like that.
0: Yes.
3: Yeah.
0: All right.
3: All right. Happy Father's Day to Ali
0: Father. Absolutely. Mm-hmm. Absolutely.
3: Yeah.
0: All right.
3: Ali bad one them too.
0: Oh my.
2: Oh
0: boy.
2: Lord.
3: Yeah.
2: Jameer. Jameer.
0: All right, Jameer. Thanks for coming through.
3: Yes.
0: All right. 11 hours 32. And what do we say to these things? I mean, I hear what he's saying, but I do believe there are some incredible human beings who find themselves in situations where, you know, they are able to extend themselves and extend that love and that care for children who may not be their biological children. Mm-hmm. And I feel, and I say that because think about teachers, think about caregivers, think about persons who maybe come into the home to care for your children. No, they're not your biological children, but you love them, mm-hmm. you know? And so I think, I don't know how I feel about that, because I do believe that human beings have the capacity to love. And I don't know if it's just because of your partner that you just, okay, the children are not that bad. We're gonna accept mm-mm. them, you know? I do believe that people have that capacity. Mm-hmm. I won't say that it's across the board, mm-hmm. because I do believe that some people will, you know, maybe put up a front just to be with that other person.
2: Yeah.
0: Or just kind of tolerate, you know, their children.
2: Mm-hmm.
0: But I do believe that people have the capacity to love and to do so well and to care for children who might not be their biological children. Yeah.
2: I have known fathers mm-hmm. who would have met a woman. You know, they met a woman. She has two kids. They have a what you would call a reorganized family.
0: Right.
2: Good. They have kids together too.
0: Mm-hmm.
2: So, and they all live together. And listen, you would not know.
0: Yeah.
2: You would never know.
0: Yeah.
2: That he's not those children. Father.
0: Yeah.
2: And everyone is treated people equally.
0: Mm-hmm. Yeah.
2: And kindly.
0: Yeah.
2: You would never even guess.
0: Right. I've heard people talk about this.
2: Yeah. You literally have to like be an insider, like inside of their family, to actually know that those kids aren't his.
0: Yeah, yeah.
2: And I find that some of the stepfathers, you know, that do that, they would like try to show more care to the ones that aren't his, so that they wouldn't feel like, you know,
0: that they're okay.
2: It's not really my father, stuff like that.
0: Yeah,
2: I have seen. And this is what I like about a mature man.
0: Mm-hmm.
2: A mature man would sit and have a conversation with the children's actual father,
0: mm-hmm.
2: so that they can plan things together.
0: Yeah. Oh, wow.
2: That is all right. You know, for the betterment of that child. Because when it comes to a child,
0: yeah,
2: it doesn't have anything to do with your adult differences.
0: All right. Mm-hmm. Solid points. Okay, we've got a caller on the line. Good morning.
1: Once again, Mr. George.
0: Hey, Mr. George.
1: I agree with your co-worker here. I don't know her name.
2: Yeah.
0: Winsome.
1: Okay, nice knowing you. I had a different child, mother, and each of them had children.
0: Uh-huh.
1: Now, I can remember one relationship, the girl had two daughters. She had big and was about to marry.
0: Mm-hmm.
1: I know that girl leave her father and ask me, stepfather,
0: yep.
1: to take her to church.
0: Yep.
2: Mm-hmm.
0: Yeah.
1: And I did what the young lady said just now. I said, no, I don't feel it's right. Your father's there, you know him.
0: Mm-hmm.
1: She said, but you don't play a role as a father.
0: Mm.
1: And I said, give me a break. And I called him and I spoke with him.
0: Yeah.
1: I felt way bad to know it's taking her in his life.
0: Yeah. Mm-hmm.
1: So we remain things and we end up taking her to church. So that's a very good advice.
0: Yeah.
2: Yeah.
0: Wow. All right. Thank you for sharing. Yes. Yes.
1: Okay then.
0: Thanks for sharing that. All right. 11 hours 36. And that's so true. And I've seen some cases too where you might have a dad and a stepdad,
2: mm-hmm.
0: and both of them take the person
2: you need
0: to church.
2: They need. I feel like that would be so amazing, like, to know that both parties are, you know, they're caring for the child and playing the role of a dad in the child's life, you know? So, I mean, like, if I'm to be a guy and a girl, and I have a girl like that who has a stepfather and a father, and they're both taking care of her or taking responsibility as her dad,
0: mm-hmm.
2: I would know that as a man, I need to get my acts together. Like,
0: mm.
2: I need to be that A standard guy, because she has two men in her life.
0: You see that?
2: Showing her what it means to be a man.
0: All right, we've got a caller on the line. Good morning. Oh, all right. Yeah. Feel free to call us again.
2: And that is what you call a tough act to follow.
0: Ooh. All right.
2: Mm-hmm.
0: So we've got some more comments. Did I read this one? Let's take this caller. Good morning.
2: Good morning.
4: Hello. Good morning.
0: Good morning.
4: I'm not finding y'all on live.
0: Oh, I'm wondering why. We are live on Facebook.
4: It's what I have to go through.
0: NCN Guyana.
4: NCN. I went to the NCN radio.
0: Oh, okay.
4: Anyway,
0: yes.
4: Concerning the stepfather story, I am Lalisa from Montreal Market.
0: All right.
4: I just listen to y'all daily.
0: Oh, appreciate you.
4: But I didn't know what this is the number because I'm a regular to NCN number.
0: Ah.
4: I've listened to this channel throughout Sigo being finished.
0: Oh, wonderful.
4: Mm-hmm. Anyway, with the stepfather, right? Mm-hmm. I don't like a stepfather.
0: Why do you say that?
4: I never grew with a stepfather, and I never have a father but a barn.
0: Oh my goodness.
4: Oh, a barn. I know my father.
0: Okay.
4: But I think some stepfather are better than the real father, which I see some friends have that. It's not true? You ain't seen it too?
0: I hear what you're saying.
4: While some father don't have time, they're out of the rum shop or they're out somewhere, wherever. They don't want to put food on the table, but they want to come home and eat. So that is my opinion. But I never got one. I never grew with a real father, but I'm married for 33 years.
0: Oh, wow.
4: And I hold my marriage very tight with two loving children. So that is my opinion. Happy Father's Day to all the fathers.
0: Yes.
4: And I know most of the men then that call in, so I am Lalisa.
0: All right. Mm-hmm. Thank you so much for coming
4: and
0: through.
4: And I enjoy y'all so much.
0: Oh,
4: every day
0: you.
4: Listening to y'all.
0: Thank you so much.
4: I never call in. Happy Father's Day.
0: Yes. Yes.
4: Well, stepfather are people too, right? So you can't say the boss.
0: All right. Thank you for sharing with us. Have a great day.
4: Yeah.
0: All right, that was Lalisa. Thank you for coming through, a loyal listener, but her first time coming through. We appreciate you for taking the time out and, of course, sharing your thoughts on our topic for today. Every man can be a father, but not everyone can be a dad. What makes the difference? That's our topic. And Popskull sent through a voice note. Let's see if we can take a listen. Why are we not hearing you, Popskull? Not sure what's happening there. But we've got some more comments. Appreciate you coming through. He came in on WhatsApp as well as over on Facebook. And yes, we are live at NCN Guyana. You can check us out there. He sends through his emojis and he says, good morning. William is in on the live as well. Appreciate you coming through. And Romaine says, for me, dad is viewed as a persistent, loving force who actively is involved in a child's life, teaching, comforting, and being physically present. And his comment continues, but let's take this caller. Good morning. Good morning.
2: Good morning.
5: Good morning.
0: Hey, Mr. Grant.
5: I just like to interject, right? And for you just called the father. Let me say this, God do respect of that person. Biological father is the real father. And he has to honor his responsibility. And he has to be a person who is totally in control, child or children. He has full control of the home, the wife or the woman. So number one, father is number one. The biological father is the real man. As I speak, okay? He should be respected at all costs, right? At all times. All cars. He should and he must be auto on his response and must be in full control of his home at all times. Thank you very much.
0: Thanks, Mr. Grant. Thank you for coming through. And of course, bringing up a very important point there, an interesting point actually. But I think this is why we have conversations like this, Winsome, on Real Talk, because I think this is one of those points where, you know, people will have different approaches to this. I do agree that fathers, whether they are actually present, whether, you know, they do what you as a partner or as a child think they should be doing, I think people have different experiences. And so, you know, there might be expectations that maybe they're not able to fulfill or live up to. But I think respecting the person who has fathered you is it might not always be easy, but I do agree with him.
2: Yeah.
0: That I think it's important. Let's take this caller. Good morning. Oh, all right.
2: Yeah.
0: But I was saying it is important. Again, not always easy, but I do think it's important.
2: You have to show that respect.
0: Right. And coupled with, if you have fathered a child, being able to honor that responsibility. Is this what we always see? Is this what we always experience? That's a different conversation, but I do think that having that respect towards that person is important. Mm-hmm. And also that individual, that father, recognizing that, okay, you've done some things in this life, but you have some responsibilities that you need to honor.
2: Yeah. And then too, you as a, if you're a guy and you have a problem with your father's relationship or whatever, the thing you need to focus on is to get it right when it's your turn.
0: All right. Yep. All right. Let's take this caller. Good morning. Good morning.
3: Hi, Tara.
0: Hey, Jameer.
2: Hello, Jameer.
3: Hi, how are you doing, son? Yeah, let me add this little piece.
0: Mm-hmm.
3: You get a better option from a man who got a child already.
0: Say like, that again?
3: Like, you get a better option from a father
0: Who
3: already got a child.
0: Okay, what do you mean?
3: Like, say a lady take a man. She got a child. If he got one, she'll get a better option. Because he got a love within him.
2: Mm-hmm.
0: Okay.
3: Well, he's not a non-father.
0: Okay.
3: He's a father because he got a child.
0: Uh-huh.
3: So a woman has got a better option with taking a man with a child. Yes.
0: Okay.
3: And also, to make a man a good father or a better one, you need the cooperation from the mother.
0: So
3: she takes somebody and he ain't got no child. If he get the cooperation from the mother, he would be a better father.
0: Okay.
3: Like telling, you know, some child grow up and say, you don't tell me nothing, you're not me father. Well, I see the day to day.
2: Yeah.
3: So if you get the cooperation from the mother for like teaching the child respect for that man, yeah, you're going to be a better father.
0: All right.
3: As a stepfather.
0: All right. Well, thanks for sharing that.
3: Yeah.
0: All right. 11 hours 45. What an interesting conversation today. Any thoughts on that?
2: He just sent me into flashback mode.
0: What do you mean?
2: No, because the relationship I am in, we started from scratch. Like my first child is his first child. And like when I gave birth to my first child, I saw him cry.
0: Oh.
2: I don't know if he cried because, you know, he couldn't understand how I could, you know, give birth to a child and it, you know, or her, is it that he was crying because he finally is a father? Yeah, and he really showed that love towards that child from the beginning. So in some aspects, I don't really agree with Jameer. But yeah, fathers do love their children. It's just that some of them don't know how to show the love.
0: I'm wondering if, because he ended what he was saying by referring specifically to stepfathers. So I'm not quite sure if he's referring to that situation where maybe the mother has a child already and now she's getting into a relationship with somebody who doesn't.
2: Yeah.
0: And maybe expecting that person to show that love for her child.
2: Yeah, that
0: maybe
2: is difficult.
0: Maybe that's what he's referring to.
2: That is why most women in the beginning of the relationship, they see that they need to let the man know that, listen, I have a child. Like, you need to be saying that.
0: Oh, say that so up front.
2: So that guy can prepare himself for what he's about to get himself into. Like, you can't, like, painting this picture, like, you're the only one. Like, you don't have, you know, extra connections. Like, if he's gonna hit on you and you wanna get with him, let him know that you're a package. You come with it.
0: Yeah. Yeah. All right, let's take this caller. Good morning. Good morning. Oh. Good morning. All right. We were trying to take that one over on WhatsApp. Not sure what's happening there. But appreciate you attempting to come through. I find it interesting, and especially as he was talking about, you know, persons getting into relationship with other persons who maybe already have a child or children.
2: Mm-hmm.
0: I mean, I feel like that could be a whole other topic.
2: Yo, this is a whole nother topic.
0: Yeah.
2: Because that's a very sticky situation.
0: Mm-hmm.
2: Meaning that if you be in a relationship with somebody who already has a child, then you need to prepare yourself mentally to deal with that child and also the parent of that child, be it a mother or the father.
0: Mm-hmm.
2: And you know how people like to talk about baby mama drama,
0: mm-hmm,
2: and all that kind of thing.
0: Yeah.
2: Yeah, you gotta know if you can deal with that. If you know you cannot deal with that, don't put yourself in that position.
0: I find it interesting. I remember hearing a conversation where the guy, he has a child or children,
2: mm-hmm,
0: and he's like, he doesn't want to be in a relationship with anybody who has a child. And I'm thinking, well, that's an interesting take for,
2: mm-hmm,
0: for that's an interesting position for you to take, because you would be going into the relationship
2: exactly
0: with child.
2: Children.
0: Or children, right?
2: Yeah.
0: And so I find that interesting. Maybe we will make that a topic.
2: Girl, mm-hmm, we can be
0: all right.
2: Ruffling feathers.
0: Let's take this caller. Good morning.
6: Good morning. It's George again.
0: Hey, morning. Mr. George.
6: Yesterday and today is the best topic.
0: Oh, we'll definitely make a note of that.
6: Yes.
0: Yeah.
6: I had a bad side too. I was sorry, but to them, it may be a bad side. One thing I was very serious in,
0: mm-hmm,
6: when time comes for them to reach another guy or reach the part of the lead in life, I was very serious about that. I don't like them standing on the road corner. I prefer to bring them home.
2: Mm-hmm.
6: So I could see them,
0: mm-hmm,
6: and I know their parents and know their background.
0: Mm. You
6: now,
0: mean?
6: Frank, believe me.
0: You mean?
6: Don't bring them home with a pan half really bad.
2: Bad. Mm-mm.
6: Not come with that.
0: Uh huh.
6: Not going for that.
0: Uh huh.
6: But all in all, I was very focused for my children,
0: uh-huh,
6: and my stepchildren.
0: Yes. All right.
6: Yeah, they have good stepfather.
0: Yes.
2: Mm-hmm.
0: Yes, okay. And I agree with you. All right, thanks for that. 11 hours 50.
2: Oh,
0: I kind of caught on, but I'm assuming he was referring to somebody who might be approaching his daughters.
2: Mm-hmm.
0: Yeah. All right. Don't come with your pants halfway down.
2: Exactly.
0: Okay. All right.
2: But yeah, and I was talking to my mother the other day, and she was sharing with me,
0: mm-hmm,
2: that back in the day when a guy would come to your house to like firmly meet your family, they would have to have a scissors tail suit.
0: Uh-huh.
2: If I'm look, I stand corrected. Right? And some kind of pen. I can't remember the name of the pen.
0: Ballpoint?
2: No, it has a
0: fountain pen.
2: It's some kind of pen.
0: Some kind
2: of pen. But
0: this
2: pen is used to write the letter to the mother asking for
0: okay.
2: I'm telling you.
0: Right.
2: Well, Mr. Grant,
0: it's a special
2: it's Mr. George, right? Mr. George, you have a right to have a dress code when any guy is coming to your house to ask for your daughter.
0: I know where you're getting a scissors steel coat from, but
2: you will have to see a seamstress.
0: All right. Auntie Ruby is in. She says, mm-hmm, good morning to my two beautiful ladies and everyone. Nice topic. Happy, mm-hmm, Father's Day to all the fathers out there, and continue to take up responsibility. One love, always Auntie Ruby. And then she said a little bit later, so true, it goes both ways.
2: Yeah.
0: Not sure what she was responding to, but thank you, Auntie Ruby. We've got a caller. Good morning. Good morning.
7: Yes, Alan.
0: Yes, Mr. Grant.
7: Yes. Yeah. Yeah. Contribution is here.
0: Uh-huh.
7: Let me be honest. Go and go. When someone listening for
0: me.
7: When I was young, always used to, I want to someone without, you know, mm-hmm, without a child.
0: Okay.
7: But it so happens that I can't even finish on you. I happen to, more or less, my wife, my ex-wife, so I took over.
0: Mm-hmm.
7: Okay?
0: Mm-hmm.
7: I know that who granddad.
0: Mm-hmm.
7: You understand?
0: Right.
7: So that is that you need something to can put up. Don't want the own child or the children.
0: Mm-hmm.
7: But let me tell you, it takes a man has empathy. You got to have that feeling. And I mean, love to it. Because
0: wow, that's so good.
7: I am not a boy. I mean,
0: all right, Mr. Grant.
7: Yeah, if I did, no, once I love you, that's it.
0: All right.
7: So the ball is not the road.
0: Right.
7: And I will put something in my back in. For instance, what I did, took my wife, a child, and I said nothing. I mean, she was dying for me.
0: Mm-hmm.
7: But she's a daughter.
0: Mm-hmm.
7: One went to you. Just like that. One of them is like, oh, and the other one is cool. But I'm saying, and I mean, as a stand up, but as a man, you don't need nothing.
0: Yeah.
7: If you love a woman, go ahead. Regardless. Mm. I'm not saying that you should package a woman with that. You understand?
0: Yeah.
7: But one is just always buy for this particular woman, too. Then once you love her, you understand? I mean, see, because love is blind. You understand? And at the same time, no, because I mean, I'm asking me, because some of them never had children in their life. I've been trying and doing that too. They never was a chicken outside.
0: Yeah.
7: So, thank God, that is so good. And I mean, you must be respectful and at the same time, caring and responsible. I thought I'm the bottom line. Yeah. My motto is that be a caring father, being a loving father, being a, in general, a good grandfather.
0: Mm-hmm.
7: Thank you very much.
0: Oh, wow. Thanks, Mr. Grant.
7: I'm proud of tall grandfather.
0: Thank you. Sure. All right, Mr. Grant. Thank you for coming through. All right, 11 hours 54 already. How do we bring this down? My goodness. All right, Auntie Ruby sent through a voice note. Let's see if we can hear that. Auntie Ruby, we can't hear your voice note. I don't know why. My goodness. All right, let's take this caller. Good morning. Good morning.
8: Good morning, Carolyn.
0: Yes, we're
8: yes. I'm going back to the biological father. When you're a biological father, you must be able to take up the mantle early. From pregnancy, you got to show the love. Help the mother go to clinic. Take her, you know. Also, make sure she eat right. Yes.
0: Yeah.
8: Then when you see the child born, you become a father there. You are able to take the child to clinic. Means I got care she, he or she all the time. But you must be able to do it. You must be able to take the child to school. You know, go on PTA meeting. Yes. That is when you be a good biological father. And you must be able to be at home with them and go home time with them too.
0: All right.
8: So, this is when you take up the mantle.
0: We hear you, Jameer. Yeah.
8: All right.
0: All right. Thank you for coming through.
8: Yeah.
0: All right, folks, we're almost out of time already, my goodness. But we're talking about dads and fathers today. Romaine is in. He says, for me, dad is viewed as a persistent, loving force. So I did start this comment. A persistent, loving force who actively is involved in a child's life, teaching, comforting, and being physically present. Father is a man who contributed biologically, DNA, or is a legal guardian. A man can be a father without actively parenting, but a dad implies active engagement. All right, Romaine, we see you.
2: I like that one. I like that one.
0: Yeah, thanks for sharing that. And Auntie Lolita came back through just saying hi to two beautiful ladies. Yes. All right, thank you so much for that and appreciate you reaching out. What a rich conversation.
2: Right?
0: Yeah.
2: Like this conversation today was, went down. Listen. We had a lot of angles.
0: But of course, we're getting closer to Father's Day, which goes down on Sunday, June 21. So we are going to be talking a lot more about that as we go. And of course, between now and tomorrow, feel free to reach out to us. You can do so on our WhatsApp and let us know what your thoughts are as we get closer to Father's Day. You can send your greetings as well. But we'll be back with you tomorrow with another great topic. Did you have a closing thought? What are you taking away today?
2: Well, I'm learning that regardless if you actively be a parent or, mm-hmm. or take responsibility as a father,
0: yeah,
2: you still need to have your, what to say, you still need to be highlighted as important. And if you're playing the role of a dad and you ain't a dad or you are a dad, you still need to be applauded for that. So,
0: yeah,
2: happy Father's Day and happy Dad Day if they have one. Please do not come for me.
0: Happy Dad Day if there's one. Oh, my goodness. All right. Well, that's all the time we've got. We're going to have another great topic lined up for you tomorrow. Make sure you come through for that one. And, of course, take care of yourselves and the ones you love. Bye-bye.

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2: With the news at this time, I am Jarrell Bryan. Good day. Earlier this morning, Guyana's permanent representative to the United Nations, Carolyn Rodrigues-Burkitt, engaged member states in an interactive dialogue on her candidacy for the post of UN Secretary General. During those discussions, Rodrigues-Burkitt presented her vision statement for the organization and responded to questions from member states. As part of efforts to strengthen accountability and transparency in public spending, contractors and government agencies are now required to provide project details to local councils and community stakeholders before work begins. Quick intervention by the Guyana Fire Service was able to avert a major fire from engulfing a property at Lot 87 Robb Street, Laceytown, Georgetown. Regionally, following his private meeting with Pope Leo XIV, Peru's interim president, Jose Maria Balcazar, has confirmed that the Pope will travel to the country in November of this year. Internationally, President Donald Trump has suspended Capitol Hill appearances for his nominee to be Director of National Intelligence, DNI. Jay Clayton was scheduled to appear before the Senate Intelligence Committee on Wednesday. And that's the news to the moment.
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The song The Beast Meets West on a Thursday. It's June 18, 2026. Welcome to the Sego Hit Show for today. Sego Ben here, happy to be here. Get ready to play you some of the world's best music. Your treat on a Thursday. Hope you're doing really well today. Enjoying your day so far. Nice and sunny. Keeping your company until 17 hours. Celebrating today, if you are, congratulations to you. 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Icy time, 12 hours 7.

for all you lovely ones out there. MJ in the mix. King of Pop. Good afternoon, Joshua. You locked in early today. All right. The Caribbean Pirates, Nicola Schultz. We are having a lovely day today. Carol, you're locked in too. Hello, Allison. Way up in Queens, New York. Don't worry, I've got you covered. Good afternoon, Anand. Anand Sharon. Sure, this brings back memories. Who remembers Off the Wall? Nightclub. Down.

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0: 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Dedication to Daddy 7, Sunday, June 21, 8 p.m. National Cultural Center. 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
1: The time has moved on to 13 hours 1 on this lovely Thursday afternoon. It's June 18, 2026. We're going to cool the pace down. Of course, it's Thursday, and we've got a whole lot of hits coming your way.

0: You scratch up.
1: And a big one from Jim Reeves. But you love me, Daddy. Good afternoon to Zane. How are you doing today?
2: Daddy.
1: Hope you had a good day in school.
0: Questions now.
1: You did well in your tests.
2: But
1: let me touch this back from the top.
0: Your five-year-old face is a dirty disgrace.
2: But you love me, Daddy.
0: You scatter your toys and you make too much noise.
2: But you love me, Daddy.
0: You know, little lad, you can be

0: taking you back in time. A big one from Roger Whittaker, Oh My Papa. I'll be winding down the week, getting closer to Father's Day. And again, let me say hello to Zane. Hello, Camille. Understand you guys are listening to us online. All right. Finally found the sound of 98.1. So the time has moved on to 13 hours 10. Let me play this, and then we'll have an interview with Sharon Cadogan all about dedication to daddy.
1: Hey there, it's that time of year again, and Sharon Cadogan Taylor brings you the 7th edition of Dedication to Daddy under the theme, Like Father, Like Son, National Cultural Center, Sunday, June 21 at 8 p.m.

0: 67, Sunday, June 21, 8 p.m., National Cultural Center. See you there.
1: Right on. See you there. It's a beautiful Thursday. Nice and sunny. I've got Sharon in studio and she's got Mr. Paul Budner, her bodyguard, I should think. Good afternoon, Sharon.
2: Good afternoon, Mrs. Siegel.
1: Welcome to 98.1.
2: Thanks for having us.
1: I only see you at this time of the year every year, right?
2: Which is bad, right?
1: That's bad. Very bad of you. Yeah. How are you doing?
2: Not too bad. Working hard.
1: Working hard. Mm-hmm. Dedication to daddy. Mm-hmm. It's how many years?
2: This is our 7th edition. Mm-hmm. Would have been 10, but we had a 3-year hiatus because of COVID.
1: Okay, yes. Cool.
2: So we're back. Number 7.
1: Tell me what's happening.
2: All right. It's our usual musical drama.
1: Mm-hmm.
2: And it's on this Sunday. Now, they have been a misprint with the tickets. Because the Culture Center printed Saturday the 21st. But we all know Sunday is the 21st, Father's Day.
1: All right.
2: So I'm making a public announcement. If persons bought their ticket and it has Saturday, the event is Sunday the 21st. So, yes, we have lots of good things in store for Daddy at the Culture Center. We have usual nice door prizes, including a trip to New York.
1: Well, I was just going to say, you know, when people hear about prizes.
2: Yeah.
1: Right? What are the prizes?
2: Okay. Well, I can only give a few. The trip to New York. We have an outfit for Dad from Midnight Closet.
1: Mm-hmm.
2: We have beautiful blazer from Classic Style. We have tablet. We have gift vouchers in different sums. We have watches. 2 sponsors from overseas sent 2 watches. Mm-hmm. We have grooming kits and lots more.
1: Oh, don't tell us more of that. That's enough. I think that's enough. Right. So this happens, you know, especially for fathers. You know, we celebrate Father's Day, and this day has been set aside. Mm-hmm. You guys have been doing an amazing job for the past few years, and you know, the response of the people. Mm-hmm. Let's reflect back to last year.
2: All right. Well, I think so far last year we saw a dip in the audience, but other years it was really commendable. Commendable. I don't know what happened last year, but I think I know what happened last year.
1: Tell us what you thought happened.
2: Well, I mean, around the same time there was this thing, elections were approaching, and then we had people were a little sad about what happened with Miss Adriana Young.
1: Oh yeah.
2: That period was a little sad and cold and so on. So I largely believe that affected ticket sales.
1: So you're looking for a better year.
2: I'm looking for a better year this year. Yeah.
1: Right, because nothing is really happening, right? No tragedy, right? We don't need
2: anything. At that moment,
1: right?
2: We don't need any.
1: Yeah, we don't need no tragedy.
2: So yes, so but we catering to our dads again.
1: Mm-hmm.
2: Like somebody said on one of the program yesterday, it is an experience because dads just don't come and sit down at the Culture Center and see a show.
1: Right.
2: From the time he hits the door, we offer him a glass of wine. We have a beautiful show. He has an opportunity to walk away with a lovely prize. Mm-hmm. We have the Fathers of the Night segment where we honor 4 or 5 fathers. This year we have 4.
1: Oh, okay.
2: Ranging from ages 38 to 54.
1: Mm-hmm.
2: You know, and we do that because we want to show other fathers that there are guys that are doing it and that you can do it, you know, to give other fathers some encouragement. We have a cocktail segment that we introduced this year.
1: Oh, that's new. Okay.
2: Yeah, so it's going to be fun. It's going to be family-oriented. So we're encouraging you to bring out dads, bring out the family to a very wholesome event where you are going to enjoy from start to finish.
1: Yeah, and knowing you, you always, you know, you put out good quality.
2: Yes, I try my best.
1: You try your best.
2: Mm-hmm, mm-hmm.
1: And we're appealing, you know, people, you know, tickets, you said about tickets.
2: Tickets are $6,000. Mm-hmm. That's the VIP tickets that include cocktails. And regular tickets are $3,000. They're available at the Cultural Center. Or if you know any member of the cast, you can make contact with them and we can try to get those tickets delivered to you. On that note, let me mention some members of the cast.
1: I was just going to say, well, the cast members, who are they?
2: So we have Marissa Morgan Bonney.
1: Mm-hmm.
2: We have Romel Edmondson, Keisha Sam, Neilan Benjamin, Tacoma Austin. That's for the drama. And then we have the vocalists, Colin Ambrose, Jeffrey King,
1: yeah.
2: Neil DeHart, Alan Backer, Barbara Lee, Simone Dowding,
1: mm-hmm.
2: Anne-Marie. Mm-hmm. She's a lady with a voice like Whitney Houston.
1: Really?
2: Listen, I tell you that. And Cleveland Hudson. Cleveland Hudson. We have Sonia Yard is going to be doing her thing.
1: Mm-hmm.
2: We have the Creative Arts Dance Troupe.
1: All right.
2: They're going to be performing as well. So it's a kaleidoscope of talent all blending together to give dad and families in general a beautiful experience.
1: I was listening for the name Paul Budner. You didn't
2: Paul
1: Budner
2: is our capable stage manager. He's the man responsible for keeping everything in line and on track.
1: And we've got him here.
2: And
1: good afternoon, Paul.
3: Good afternoon.
1: How are you doing?
3: Good.
1: Good. You're working hard.
3: Yes, yeah, as usual.
1: All right, as usual. Yeah, well, hardworking daddy. Okay, cool. So how are things coming with you?
3: Well, I won't say things coming. We're ready.
1: You're ready?
2: Yeah, definitely.
1: Ready.
2: Sure.
3: If the show was tonight, I'm ready.
1: Mm-hmm. Yeah.
3: And the cast is ready.
2: Mm-hmm.
1: All right. So you heard it there, Paul Budner. He's making sure that everything happens
2: as it should.
1: So the cultural center comes alive.
3: Mm-hmm.
1: From what time?
2: From 8 p.m. sharp, but we advise people to come a little early so daddy could get to partake of the wine at the mm-hmm. beginning and get to mingle with other dads in the foyer and so on before they're ushered into the auditorium.
1: Oh, yeah. Okay. So how long is this show?
2: Well, we aim for about 2 hours, two and mm-hmm. a half most. So if we start at 8, by 10:30, we're done. And if daddy wants to go somewhere else, he still has time to go.
1: Right.
2: Yeah.
1: So there is no excuse.
2: None whatsoever.
1: This year, it's a treat for dad. Mm-hmm. I mean,
3: No socks, no ties, no kerchief. Full entertainment. Bring him out.
1: Right. Yeah. You know, keep away the socks and the kerchief and these things, right?
2: Yeah.
1: Take him out, and I'm sure he's going to love that because, you know, dads, you know, they're always on the move.
2: Mm-hmm, mm-hmm.
1: Right?
3: True.
1: And, you know, as we always say every year, you know, when it's Mother's Day, we do so much.
3: So much.
1: Some people might not agree with me.
3: And for Father's Day.
1: And Father's Day, it's...
3: Very little or none at all.
1: Yeah.
2: Right? Yeah.
1: I like how you're backing me up, Paul.
2: Yeah. and because of that complaint that I've heard for so long, that I ventured into producing this show.
1: Very well.
2: So that dads, you have an opportunity to come out. Moms, you have mm-hmm. an opportunity and a place to bring that to.
1: Yeah, because you know, the moms, what are you getting me for, mm-hmm. for
3: the
1: Mother's
3: audience,
1: Day?
3: The audience
1: but I
3: really
1: don't think the fathers do that.
3: Yeah.
1: You know?
3: The audience really enjoy this show. They never expect coming and see a show of, as Miss Sharon said earlier, and get this experience.
2: Mm-hmm.
1: Yeah.
3: Right? And what touches most is the part where we honor these four or five fathers.
1: Mm-hmm.
3: Some of them get very emotional.
1: Yeah. Mm-hmm.
3: They actually cry. They bring tears. Well, I would say tears of joy.
2: Yes.
1: How do you go about selecting mm-hmm. these guys?
2: Well, mostly they're recommended to us outstanding fathers.
1: Oh, okay.
2: Yes.
1: Okay.
2: And we get to surprise some of them. They don't know.
1: Mm-hmm.
2: We just get onto their families, and on the night itself, it's a big surprise.
1: Oh.
2: But some of them we have to make contact with directly.
1: Right.
2: So for this year, two of them know what's going to happen, but two mm-hmm. of them don't. And the element of surprise is always mm-hmm. mind-blowing.
1: Yeah.
2: Just to see the smile.
1: Make sure the photographer's there.
2: Oh, the fact that they're being appreciated, you know. So, and we don't do it alone. We do it in conjunction with their families. Just to know that their families appreciate them.
1: This promises to be a really nice show.
2: Mm-hmm.
1: Guys, you're listening, and you know we're chatting. We're here with Sharon and, mm-hmm. of course, Paul Budner mm-hmm. here in studio, encouraging you to go get those tickets, right? And as you said, at the Cultural Center.
2: At the Cultural Center.
1: That's
2: itself.
1: The venue.
2: That's
1: but
2: the
1: if any cast venue. Member, you know any cast member.
2: They can reach out to them and we'll make the tickets available.
1: Available.
2: We'll try to get them to you if you don't want to come to the
1: Cultural
2: Center.
1: Right. We want to see you guys, you know, pack the National Cultural Center. Mm-hmm.
3: Yes.
1: You know, let us at least let the seats, you know, all the seats are
3: good,
1: you know, taken
3: sober
1: up.
3: Family entertainment.
1: Mm-hmm. Right, you mm-hmm. know, and bring along mm-hmm. bring along the family.
3: Yeah.
2: Yes.
1: Right.
2: Yes.
1: It is a nice way of saying thank you, Dad.
2: Mm-hmm. Yes. Yes.
1: You know, for all
2: yes.
1: so that you, that you would have done, you know.
2: Mm-hmm.
1: I mean, yeah. it might not be too much. I'm spending my $6,000, but it's not the,
3: exactly.
1: the cost
2: it's
1: of
2: the
1: it.
2: It's the thought that counts.
1: Right.
2: You know, just to show yeah. Daddy that okay,
1: that appreciation.
2: I appreciate you so much. Let me do this for you. Mm-hmm. Bring him to a space where he's immersed in singing and dancing
1: yeah.
2: And a night dedicated solely to him.
1: Mm-hmm. Mm-hmm.
2: Yeah.
1: Mm-hmm. All right. Anything else you want to tell us?
2: Well, just to come out, it will mm-hmm. be exciting, and I keep putting this out there.
1: Yeah.
2: If you bring Daddy to the show and he's not satisfied, then you can call me and say, you know what? You misled me. I'm putting this out there.
1: Right.
2: But I know that I wouldn't get not one single call because you would enjoy it.
1: Yeah. All right. Paul?
3: Well, we're doing what we're supposed to do. Just keep the show running every year because people look forward to it.
2: Yes.
1: Yeah,
3: they always look forward
1: and,
3: to it.
1: And it's running in the seventh year.
2: You would,
1: seven
2: edition,
3: you
2: yes.
3: would be surprised to
1: right.
3: hear the comments if I only go out there and tell people,
1: mm-hmm.
3: we have no dedication to Daddy this year.
1: Right.
2: Yes.
3: You would love
1: so
3: to hear, you would like to hear, yeah, the comments.
1: People who look forward
3: yeah,
1: to
3: yeah, they
1: this.
3: Look
2: yes,
3: forward to
2: yes.
3: this every year.
1: And it's
3: year
1: always
3: now.
1: Welcome to bring a new
2: yes.
1: friend
3: yeah.
1: or, you know,
2: mm-hmm,
1: or a new relative. Say, here's what, let's check this out.
2: Yes,
1: you know, you haven't, and some people might say, oh, I don't know what to do for that.
3: It's a mind-blowing experience.
1: Yeah. Mm-hmm. I don't know what to do. My mind isn't made up.
2: Yes.
1: You know, let me
2: yes.
1: just go get a few tickets.
3: Exactly. Mm-hmm.
1: You
3: it's
1: know,
3: a mind-blowing
1: like how
3: experience.
1: We go
3: you
1: get the tickets
3: good.
1: For CPL. You know, let's
3: yeah,
1: go
3: yeah.
1: get a few
3: you
1: tickets.
3: You feel good, man. When you come to the show,
1: right.
3: you feel good. It's
1: mm-hmm.
3: it's different. It's
1: so everything different. Is set. Everything is in place.
3: Yes.
2: Everything
3: is
2: in
3: place.
2: Yes.
1: Lights, camera, action.
3: If the show is tonight, we're ready.
2: Ready, yeah.
1: All right. So you heard it there from Sharon. Of course, she's been doing a whole lot, you know, along
2: mm-hmm.
1: with the rest of the team. Any,
2: yes.
1: Anybody
2: yes,
1: you,
2: I
1: you
2: just
1: want
2: like
1: to say?
2: Yes, I'd like to say thank you to
1: thank
2: our
1: you.
2: Sponsors,
1: mm-hmm.
2: NCM,
1: right.
2: Banks DIH, mm-hmm. Digicel, One Communications, Modern Graphics, Hands Landscaping, Midnight Pharmacy and Closet, Classic Styles, Carolodge, Munishwar's travel service, and Mr. Colin Changor, he's a dear. Of course, HJ, EduFM,
1: mm-hmm.
2: and of course, Mr. Sipasad and Mr. Nankumar, all the way from USA. We appreciate you guys, and we thank you very mm-hmm. much for being on board and supporting our show.
1: Mm-hmm. So the big thank yous to all those persons mentioned and mm-hmm. companies as well. And yeah, you know what? Go out, give them the support. This is not just for, you know, for a profit.
2: No. Mm-hmm.

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0: 8 p.m. So you've got a whole day with that, fine, mm-hmm. right? But when it comes to the cool of the evening, the cultural center is where it's going
1: to
0: be at.
1: To be. Definitely. Yep. Yes, definitely.
0: Thank you, Sharon. Thank you, Paul.
1: Thank you for having us.
0: Good luck and all the best, guys. Go give them the support. Go and enjoy yourself with Daddy.
1: Yes. Right?
0: Dedication to Daddy. It's been a pleasure. I hope I don't see you till next year. Sharon.
1: I'll try to drop
2: Hey there, right, it's that you. Time thank of year you. Again. And Sharon Cadogan Taylor brings you the 7th edition of Dedication to Daddy under the theme, Like Father, Like Son. National Cultural Center, Sunday, June 21 at 8 p.m.

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1: Juvederm multivitamin syrup restores appetite and vitality in children. 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
3: ExxonMobil Guyana applied to the Environmental Protection Agency, EPA, for environmental authorization for a ninth project in the Stabroek Block, the Haimara Development Project. Members of the public are invited to attend public scoping meetings to ask questions or make statements that they would like to be answered or considered in the environmental impact assessment. Written submissions can also be sent to the EPA before Sunday, June 21, 2026. In-person scoping meetings will be held on the following dates at the stated locations. On Monday, June 1st in Region 1 at Flavio's Hall, Santa Rosa from 10 a.m. to 12 p.m. On Wednesday, June 3rd in Region 1 at the Regional Democratic Council Board Room, Mabaruma from 10 a.m. to 12 p.m. On Thursday, June 4th in Region 4 at the Monry Post or La Reconnaissance NDC, Lusignan Community Center Ground, Lusignan, East Coast, Demerara from 5 p.m. to 7 p.m. On Monday, June 8th in Region 5 at the Mykonee Technical and Vocational Training Center, Mykonee, East Coast, Demerara from 10 a.m. to 12 p.m. Also on Monday, June 8th in Region 5 at the Regional Democratic Council Board Room in Fort Wellington, West Coast, Berbice from 1 p.m. to 3 p.m. On Wednesday, June 10th in Region 4 at the New Diamond Grove Primary, Diamond, East Bank, Demerara from 5 p.m. to 7 p.m. On Thursday, June 11th in Region 4 at the Umanayana Kingston, Georgetown from 5 p.m. to 7 p.m. On Monday, June 15th in Region 2 at the Anna Regina Town Hall, Essequibo Coast from 10 a.m. to 12 p.m. On Wednesday, June 17th in 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

0: You look to be very great. They say I gotta call you Mr. Santino Bona.
1: Good afternoon to Mr. Brian Smith. And to all the fathers, yes, to all the fathers of the Rams and the Bach family. Also the chairman and the workers of the Suicide Party Office, it says. Best wishes. Coming from Joyce.

All the best to Jennifer Wolford. I understand you're getting ready for your birthday coming up on the weekend. It's going to be your 80th birthday. Congrats from your children, your sisters and your brothers, your relatives, your friends, and of course, your good friend, Mr. Brian Smith. Yeah, I'm sure you're looking forward for that birthday coming up on the weekend, that Saturday. Jennifer Wolford, all the best from 98.1.

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8: Welcome to Have You Ever Wondered. It is a program which brings you information and facts about a wide variety of topics and addresses questions you may have wondered about but never took the time to find the answers. We'll find them for you on this program called Have You Ever Wondered?
9: Have you ever wondered whether birds can sleep with one eye open? And when they're asleep, why don't they fall off a branch or a wire or wherever they're sleeping? Well, we'll answer both those questions for you. So the first one, do birds sleep with one eye open? Yes, they do. Yes, they do. But we have to do some explanations here. Birds don't sleep the way humans do. They sleep a lot less than humans. Humans and many mammals overall have long sleep cycles, hours of sleep cycles, compared to birds. The REM sleep, the part where you dream, for us humans, that could be as long as 20, 30 minutes in every hour and a half or 2 hours of sleep. But for birds, according to the specialist, maybe 10 seconds the most. That's the deepest sleep they'll get. For 10 seconds. In fact, birds take mini naps all the time. They don't really go into sound sleep. Sometimes when they're on the ground, those big birds, they will just tuck their beaks and heads under their feather and they will probably have a long sleep. But the ones that sleep on trees and on branches, well, they sleep very differently. Birds can also modulate how intensely they sleep. They can keep one hemisphere of their brain awake, and some of us may have noticed, I haven't seen it myself, some of you probably, but it's been reported that a bird can sleep with one eye open when they're having a mini nap. The eye that is open is really connected to the opposite hemisphere of their brain. So if the right eye is open, the left hemisphere of the brain is awake, and vice versa. This light and flexible style of sleeping allow the birds to flee from a predator at a moment's notice because they're never really in such deep sleep, those who sleep on trees and branches and so forth. Furthermore, not all birds roost atop of branches, as we know. Birds like ostriches can never get even near to a branch, so they sleep firmly on the ground. Most flightless birds and chickens and all of these. Some of the birds sleep standing on one leg. The flamingos have been noted to do this in shallow water. But back to the bird on the branch or on the wire, as the song goes. When a bird squats, and this is why it doesn't fall off, its talons automatically bend and clutch tightly to the branch, for example. Until the leg is straightened, the talons will not release. So once they squat down on the branch, then they're locked onto that branch. This so-called automatic perching mechanism is a feature in most birds, allowing them to clutch to a branch without worrying about losing their grip, even if they nap off or fall off to sleep. It is only birds that sleep upright for that benefit. In fact, some parrots have been known to sleep upside down and not fall off because of that locking mechanism. Well, that's it for today. Join us next time for another program of Have You Ever Wondered?
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2: Previously on Murundoy, chaos followed Coretta as she continued spreading rumors about Kavita and Sharona at Dinah's restaurant. Dinah and Rhonda pushed back, making it clear that even if the young women were part of the LGBT community, it was nobody's business. Meanwhile, Joy tricked Simon into admitting that he had taken Caleb for a DNA test, that the baby was indeed his own, and that he had done so without Pepper's knowledge. All this before slyly suggesting that Pepper may have already known more than Simon realized. Elsewhere, Rhonda opened up to Dinah about her fear of running into Usher and her guilt over the impact her former boyfriend continues to have on Unique's life. As we return to Murundoy, Kevin receives a visitor.
3: Hey, Miss Rhonda.
4: Hi, Kevin.
3: Never mind the mess. You know, Icelanders prolong everything. I just put you down for a nap.
4: I know. She was doing the same thing when she been in New York.
3: Busybody now. Have a seat now.
4: Thanks. Where Unique?
3: She gone to the gym, you know.
4: Which reminds me, I need to start going.
3: You used to work out in New York?
4: A couple times, but me Abby used to walk in the park most of the time.
3: Oh, okay. Walking is good.
4: Yeah, I is not really a gym person. But I see how Unique is very committed and I want to give it a try.
3: Yeah, man.
4: I'm glad we're getting a chance for talk alone, though.
3: Okay.
4: How are things with you and Unique since we come back from America?
3: Great, you know.
4: Really?
3: Yeah. Unique, she's in a good space.
4: So you think the break was good for y'all?
3: Definitely. But I think what puts the icing on the cake is that you're back in Guyana.
4: Oh, really?
3: Yeah. I think you being back here really made her happy.
4: Every day I'm reminded that I made the right decision.
3: Yeah, I'm grateful to you, Miss Rhonda. I think you might have saved our marriage.
4: Thanks, Kevin.
3: Unique is much more affectionate with me. She wakes me up in the morning with kisses and she...
4: All right. TMI. TMI.
3: I'm sorry.
4: I'm glad y'all happy.
3: Yeah, she's even getting along with Mommy. We've been going on dates and she has no problem with Mommy babysitting Iceland.
4: Yeah, but we gotta split up the babysitting though because I wanna see my grandchild sometimes.
3: I know. We just been relying mostly on Mommy because she didn't get to see Iceland for so many months.
4: I understand. But it makes me happy.
3: And you never know, Miss Rhonda. You might get a second grandchild.
4: Wait, Unique has agreed?
3: Not 100%, but seeing how things are going, I've been throwing hints and surprisingly, she's been smiling.
4: Wow. I was sure that Unique was dead set on never having another baby.
3: Don't let me get ahead of ourselves. It could just be me wishing.
4: Right.
3: But Miss Rhonda, it would make me so happy to have another little Iceland or a little Kevin. I don't care as long as the child is healthy.
4: I guess it could be good for the relationship.
3: Just one more. Just one more and I would feel so good.
5: Mommy, you over here?
4: Hi, baby.
3: Hey, Unique. How was the workout?
5: It was good. They got a new trainer at the gym.
3: Oh.
5: And me and Divine passed by them girls' boutique after.
3: Okay.
4: Where by?
5: They got some really cute outfits, shoes, and accessories. Look, I got these two tops on this skirt.
4: Wow. These are cute.
5: And reasonable price, too. Divine bought two nice dresses. But I got enough dresses.
4: Nice. I gotta tell you what I want Coretta say about them two girls.
5: Can it wait, Mommy? I really gotta get out of these sweaty clothes and take a quick shower.
4: All right.
5: Excuse me.
3: I wonder if they sell men clothes.
4: I'm sure they do.
3: I got to go and check them out, man.
4: Okay.
3: Seeing that me and Unique going on at least one date a week now, you boy got to keep looking sharp.
4: Like you really trying to convince me that I forgive you the second baby.
3: You see the game, right, Miss Rhonda?
4: Yes, I see it.
3: You boy would be so proud to be a father of two.
4: Oh, Kevin, I want to tell you something.
3: What?
4: If she comes out and she says no again, I don't want you to put no pressure upon her. She done been true enough.
3: I don't plan to pressure her. I mean, I would be disappointed, but I would never pressure Unique.
4: Okay.
3: I love my wife, and that means respecting her wishes.
4: You're a good young man, you know, Kevin.
3: You think so?
4: You don't think you're good?
3: I know I'm a good person.
4: You looked past Unique's HIV status and chose to love her. I'm so happy she found somebody like you.
3: I've always loved Unique. Even when we lil coming up, I always used to admire her. Sometimes I don't even believe she would have actually married me. She's always been my dream girl.
4: Well, that's what love is about.
3: And our HIV status doesn't matter. Treatment has made it possible that we could live a normal life as a Sarah discarding couple.
4: And you know a lot of people don't even know that you could have HIV and your partner could remain negative?
3: Yeah. Unique takes her medication and she's undetectable and I'm on PrEP.
4: We thank God.
3: Yes, we thank God.
6: Couple, you know where Eva went?
7: She said she was going to see Jonathan.
6: Oh, okay.
7: What's that about Simon?
6: I'm not sure about that young man, you know. You think he's right for Eva?
7: Hopefully he's changed, man. But we gotta allow Eva to live, you know. Make her own mistakes and learn from them.
6: I just hope none of the mistakes will change her life permanently.
7: I can keep praying for my stepdaughter, bye.
6: Man, I just think maybe they're moving a bit too fast. If it's not a road trip, they're always up under each other. They're always into something.
7: I hope not. But we're all once young, Simon.
6: And I know what young men...

0: Yeah, but I mean, I know she's almost 20, but I to think about her engaging in activities, it's like, I don't even want to think about it.
1: After all, you're a father.
0: Can't she wait until she's married or something?
1: Really, Simon?
0: I mean, that's what they preach in church, right?
1: Yes, but realistically, most people don't wait.
0: I know.
1: I think that you should talk to her.
0: How do I approach a conversation like that with her?
1: Just ask her how things are going with her and Jonathan, you know?
0: Gosh, Pepper. I don't know.
1: Maybe you can encourage her to abstain.
0: You think that will work?
1: Come on, Simon. We have to have faith in God.
0: When you tell young people to abstain, doesn't it have the opposite effect most times?
1: I mean, as a Christian, that is what I have to recommend. I can't encourage her to fornicate.
0: Having a teenage daughter. It's not for the weak.
1: And we need to consider that she and this guy might already be sexually active.
0: Joy would have a stroke if she knows about this.
1: She would just push Eva to rebel even more.
0: I know.
1: She is crazy.
0: By the way, about Joy.
1: What about her?
0: You talked to her recently?
1: No.
0: Okay.
1: Something happened?
0: Oh, no. Everything's okay.
1: You sure, Simon?
0: Yeah. You think I should call Eva to find out where she is?
1: Please do, please.
0: Okay. I left my phone in the bedroom. Excuse me.
2: Wait, were you really telling me, Miss Rhonda? Coretta spreading rumors that Sharona and Kavita are in a relationship?
3: Yes, Kevin. Those were she come in the restaurant and tell me and mommy.
2: Wow.
4: That woman is sick. I can't wait for somebody just beat she up.
3: Unique, violence is not the answer.
4: Mommy, you know how many people the woman hurt because of the rumors she does be spreading? If I hear Coretta dead tomorrow, I can drink a whole bottle of rum.
3: What? Unique, that is a terrible thing to say.
2: I can't believe she's saying that about Sharona and Kavita. She got any proof?
3: How she see the two young people hugging and how it looks suspicious.
2: So friends can't hug now? So it gotta be that the death?
4: The old like donkey. She must be just jealous that nobody ain't want she old ropey self.
3: Alright, Unique. You really don't like Cher?
4: What's the like about the old witch? Suppose what she's saying about them two girls make somebody harm them, eh? You know some people don't like the LGBT community?
3: That's what I'm saying though. They're very much intolerant.
4: I don't know why people don't mind their own business and let people just live their life.
2: But seriously, Miss Coretta got to stop. Knowing her, what she is saying is most likely not true. But even if it's true, she has no right to go around the village talking.
4: And y'all don't think that somebody should just beat you up?
3: Unique, violence is not the answer.
4: I know that, mommy. But gosh, man, Coretta overbearing now.
2: Somebody really got to talk to her.
4: Who could bend the old hardback tree, eh?
3: She really need to stop.
4: The only thing that makes she stop talking about people is when she's dead.
3: Yeah, it would be a thing to see Coretta on the death announcement.
2: Miss Rhonda, not you too.
3: Yeah, let's watch that announcement.
4: For what? Mommy, like you want us to be depressed.
2: Most young people don't watch them, man.
3: I mean,
4: you watch that with Granny. Every night, she don't miss it.
3: Yeah. I've been watching with she. A lot of young people dying out too, you know. You might see somebody, you know.
4: Mommy, can you just stop? Me and Kevin are not going to watch no death announcement.
3: All right. I mean nothing by it.
4: But when Coretta dead... I don't watch she on though.
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It's that time of year again, and Sharon Cadogan Taylor brings you the 7th edition of Dedication to Daddy under the theme, Like Father, Like Son. 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
2: 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Good afternoon to everyone. I hope you're all having a beautiful Thursday. We're getting ready for more music. Of course, we're getting closer to Father's Day coming up on Sunday. Let me say good afternoon, Mr. Ayub. All the very best, Ayub. Hello to Carmen Khan. Good afternoon, Carmen Green. To Anita, good afternoon. To Carol and to, hello, Jeanette and the family. To Radha and the family. To Carol. And, of course, to Joyce, we say good afternoon. To, oh, that's the Caribbean Pirate. Good afternoon to you as well. Paul Budna, all the very best to you. Also to Nalini and the crew there at Prime Imports. So that, to Dennis, good afternoon to you and the family. All the best as well to my good friend Adrian. All the very best, Adrian. Debbie, a very good afternoon as well. As we get ready for more music, let me say hello to Bernadette and to Chandra Devi Singh, Cecilia George and the family. Good afternoon to you all. On we go with the hits.

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2: With the news at this time, I am Kieran Moria. Minister of Labour and Manpower Planning Kioma Griffith has sounded the alarm over workplace issues such as stress, burnout and poor organisational cultures, warning employers to put more emphasis on the psychosocial well-being of employees. He was at the time addressing the AmCham Guyana Health, Safety, Security and Environment Conference being held at the Marriott Hotel. The Caribbean Economic Forum 2026 opened in Barbados today, bringing together policymakers, investors, and financial leaders from across the region. During the opening session, Bank of Guyana Governor Dr. Gobind Ganga highlighted Guyana's strong economic performance and called for greater investment in key sectors. Shaquan Allen, called Is We or Is We Boss, has been slapped with a 25-year prison sentence for the murder of his girlfriend, Shanette Dover. The sentence was imposed by Justice Sandil Kassoun at the Supreme Court of Judicature, bringing to a close one of Guyana's most notorious murder cases. Regionally, amid ongoing controversy over the Peru presidential election, challenger Roberto Sanchez has called for protests over alleged election irregularities. At present, right-wing candidate Keiko Fujimori looks on track to win Peru's presidency by a narrow but growing margin. Internationally, the United States has lifted the blockade of Iranian ports it had imposed during its conflict with Iran, following the conclusion of a peace deal between the two countries. U.S. Vice President J.D. Vance has said that with the lifting of the blockade, as many as a dozen ships have been allowed through to Iranian ports, and that's the news to the moment.
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1: ExxonMobil Guyana applied to the Environmental Protection Agency, EPA, for environmental authorization for a ninth project in the Stabroek Block, the Haimara Development Project. Members of the public are invited to attend public scoping meetings to ask questions or make statements that they would like to be answered or considered in the environmental impact assessment. Written submissions can also be sent to the EPA before Sunday, June 21, 2026. In-person scoping meetings will be held on the following dates at the stated locations. On Monday, June 1st in Region 1 at Flavio's Hall, Santa Rosa from 10 a.m. to 12 p.m. On Wednesday, June 3rd in Region 1 at the Regional Democratic Council Board Room, Mabaruma from 10 a.m. to 12 p.m. On Thursday, June 4th in Region 4 at the Monry Post or La Reconnaissance NDC, Lusignan Community Center Ground, Lusignan, East Coast, Demerara from 5 p.m. to 7 p.m. On Monday, June 8th in Region 5 at the Mykone Technical and Vocational Training Center, Mykone, East Coast, Demerara from 10 a.m. to 12 p.m. Also on Monday, June 8th in Region 5 at the Regional Democratic Council Board Room in Fort Wellington, West Coast, Berbice from 1 p.m. to 3 p.m. On Wednesday, June 10th in Region 4 at the New Diamond Grove Primary, Diamond, East Bank, Demerara from 5 p.m. to 7 p.m. On Thursday, June 11th in 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
1: You heard that? So, go and purchase those tickets. It's a beautiful afternoon, and I hope you're having a great day so far. For those of you locked in, I trust you would have enjoyed all the hits so far. So, let's continue. I'm gonna do this from Belinda Carlisle. Singing one called Heaven is a Place on Earth.

0: back all the hits. Lovely Thursday afternoon. Compliments to Diana Lottery Company. This is the GLCL segment. So many ways you can win, so many games. Remember to play four. You can win from Monday to Saturday.
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All right, coming out of Survivor. Face to face. Back to 1982. Hanging tough, the Awesomators. Sunny afternoon. Looking beautiful on the outside. Busy time as well. 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

That's just the way it is. 16 hours 29. We gotta wrap up your GLCL segment. Of course, we remind you, jackpot for Saturday's draw, it's $20 million. Don't forget, try, play,

0: Yes, I would say try play four if you haven't done so yet. And there are so many other ways you can win from the Ghana Lottery Company. 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

0: 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Follow the West Indies as they take on Sri Lanka in a home series featuring one-day internationals and T20 from Savannah Park, Jamaica on June 6 and 8, and T20 international series on June 11, 13 and 14. Then stay tuned as the West Indies face New Zealand in a five-match one-day international series. The first three matches will be played at the Ghana National Stadium on July 11, 13 and 16 before the final two encounters move on to Barbados on July 19 and 21. Don't miss a ball of the action. 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
1: ExxonMobil Guyana applied to the Environmental Protection Agency, EPA, for environmental authorization for a ninth project in the Stabroek Block, the Haimara Development Project. Members of the public are invited to attend public scoping meetings to ask questions or make statements that they would like to be answered or considered in the environmental impact assessment. Written submissions can also be sent to the EPA before Sunday, June 21, 2026. In-person scoping meetings will be held on the following dates at the stated locations. On Monday, June 1st in Region 1 at Flavio's Hall, Santa Rosa from 10 a.m. to 12 p.m. On Wednesday, June 3rd in Region 1 at the Regional Democratic Council Boardroom, Mabaruma from 10 a.m. to 12 p.m. On Thursday, June 4th in Region 4 at the Mon Repos or La Reconnaissance NDC, Lusignan Community Center Ground, Lusignan, East Coast, Demerara from 5 p.m. to 7 p.m. On Monday, June 8th in Region 5 at the Mykonee Technical and Vocational Training Center, Mykonee, East Coast, Demerara from 10 a.m. to 12 p.m. Also on Monday, June 8th in Region 5 at the Regional Democratic Council Boardroom in Fort Wellington, West Coast, Berbice from 1 p.m. to 3 p.m. On Wednesday, June 10th in Region 4 at the New Diamond Grove Primary, Diamond, East Bank, Demerara from 5 p.m. to 7 p.m. On Thursday, June 11th in Region 4 at the Umanayana Kingston, Georgetown from 5 p.m. to 7 p.m. On Monday, June 15th in Region 2 at the Anna Regina Town Hall, Essequibo Coast from 10 a.m. to 12 p.m. On Wednesday, June 17th in Region 6 at the Guy Suku Training Center Hostel, Port Morant, Berbice from 10 a.m. to 12 p.m. On Thursday, June 18th in Region 3 at the Lenora Technical and Vocational Training Center, LTVTC, Lenora West Coast, Demerara from 10 a.m. to 12 p.m. For more information, visit www.epaguyana.org.
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5: It is your afternoon drive time, 16 hours 40. On we go. Good afternoon, Melissa. Hope all is good. In Toronto. What's happening, Gita Roberts? You way up in Florida there. Good afternoon.

right, just about time for me to put a wraps on the music tracks for today, Thursday, June 18, 2026. Sigur Ben here. Thank you so much for listening, everybody. I hope you all had a great time with the hits, enjoying the hits. Keep it locked. Win Some comes up in a matter of minutes. And I should be back tomorrow, God willing. Leaving you with this one from Arrow. Long time. Take care. Have a beautiful evening. And stay safe.

It's 17 hours 4. Welcome to Mirchi Masala on this beautiful Thursday afternoon. How are you guys doing? Sure that you guys had a great day. I am Winsome Henry, and I'm here to keep your company up until 20 hours. And you guys know how we do it on a Thursday. We take you back in time.

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3: ExxonMobil Guyana applied to the Environmental Protection Agency, EPA, for environmental authorization for a ninth project in the Stabroek Block, the Haimara Development Project. Members of the public are invited to attend public scoping meetings to ask questions or make statements that they would like to be answered or considered in the environmental impact assessment. Written submissions can also be sent to the EPA before Sunday, June 21, 2026. In-person scoping meetings will be held on the following dates at the stated locations. On Monday, June 1st in Region 1 at Flavio's Hall, Santa Rosa from 10 a.m. to 12 p.m. On Wednesday, June 3rd in Region 1 at the Regional Democratic Council Boardroom, Mabaruma from 10 a.m. to 12 p.m. On Thursday, June 4th in Region 4 at the Mon Repos or La Reconnaissance NDC, Lusignan Community Center Ground, Lusignan, East Coast, Demerara from 5 p.m. to 7 p.m. On Monday, June 8th in Region 5 at the Mykonee Technical and Vocational Training Center, Mykonee, East Coast, Demerara from 10 a.m. to 12 p.m. Also on Monday, June 8th in Region 5 at the Regional Democratic Council Boardroom in Fort Wellington, West Coast, Berbice from 1 p.m. to 3 p.m. On Wednesday, June 10th in Region 4 at the New Diamond Grove Primary, Diamond, East Bank, Demerara from 5 p.m. to 7 p.m. On Thursday, June 11th in Region 4 at the Umanayana Kingston, Georgetown from 5 p.m. to 7 p.m. On Monday, June 15th in Region 2 at the Anna Regina Town Hall, Essequibo Coast from 10 a.m. to 12 p.m. On Wednesday, June 17th in Region 6 at the Guy Suku Training Center Hostel, Port Morant, Berbice from 10 a.m. to 12 p.m. On Thursday, June 18th in Region 3 at the Lenora Technical and Vocational Training Center, LTVTC, Lenora West Coast, Demerara from 10 a.m. to 12 p.m. For more information, visit www.epaguyana.org.

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1: 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It's 17 hours 14.

Beatrice in from the West Side, and she said a blessed good afternoon to me and all the listeners around the world, and she's enjoying the music very much. I'm so happy that you are. Rishi's also in. She said good afternoon from the fireside. Oh my goodness. Chalit, you're having a fun time. What are you cooking, Rushdie? Let us know. Also, Alicia Pancham is reaching out from Eccles. She said good afternoon and she's heading home from work. Thank you so much for coming through. Wishing you a safe journey. It's 17 hours 16, everybody. Time is going. We have lots of great music in store for you right here on Mirchi Masala on this beautiful Thursday afternoon. Yeah, we have some sun today.

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It's 17 hours 23. 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She said, cut a hair with potato. 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Mm-hmm. 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I feel Katahar is so hard to find. So when you get it, enjoy it.

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now 17:30. Uske told you guys are enjoying the vibe so far. Kismati Terry Samaru is in from Monrepo. And he said, good afternoon. I never hear Qatar with potato. Well, everyone has their preference. And Rishi, I guess you like it with potato. Well, you're actually right. I actually never had Qatar with potato. I usually have it just like that. Just curried. And usually I have it with other, stews like pumpkin or bhaji. Yeah, but never with potato. But I guess Rishi likes potatoes.

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2: With the news at this time, I'm David Clark. Good evening. Guyana's nominee for United Nations Secretary General, Carolyn Rodrigues-Burkett, has outlined a vision for a stronger, more responsive UN in the process of making a strong case for her candidacy. Guyana continues to record double-digit economic growth, supported by prudent management of oil revenues through the Natural Resource Fund. Speaking during the opening of the Caribbean Economic Forum 2026 in Barbados, Bank of Guyana Governor Dr. Gobind Ganga said the country's macroeconomic fundamentals remain strong and are expected to stay that way. The high-profile election fraud trial is set to resume on Friday, with former Home Affairs Minister Robeson Benn expected to take the stand before Acting Chief Magistrate Faith McGusty. Regional. During his recent visit to Haiti, United Nations Secretary General Antonio Guterres toured the new United Nations-backed force that will tackle the criminal gangs ravaging Haiti. International. Former United States President Barack Obama and former First Lady Michelle Obama today opened the Obama Presidential Center in Chicago, where the former president lived for many years. And that's the news at this hour.
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3: रोटी बनी कि नहीं अजय?

Mary Samuels in, and she is saying he had hot fish curry and roti this afternoon. Sounds delicious. Alicia Panchan is in again, and she said she had bacon salt fish. Who's in the kitchen this afternoon, and what are you cooking?

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2: 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Then stay tuned as the West Indies face New Zealand in a five-match One Day International Series. The first three matches will be played at the Ghana National Stadium on July 11, 13 and 16, before the final two encounters move on to Barbados on July 19 and 21. 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

0: 67, Sunday, June 21, 8 p.m., National Cultural Center. 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

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Mm-hmm. And yes, you're locked on to 98.1 Hot FM. If you're now tuning in for the first time, welcome to Mirchi Masala with me, Winsome Henry. Playing all the hits you love. Asha is in from Legwan. She said, good afternoon. I'm having puri and fish cake. Luxury. Also, a special good afternoon to Mr. Kilkenny, wherever he is. Trust that you're having a great, great day.

news locked in from the East Bank of Demerara. In the traffic. Try that you're enjoying the vibes. It's already 18 hours 29. Wow. The time is flying.

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2: 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We've answered that question through the NCN app.
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1: 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This is awesome.
2: The answer is we got to evolve, bro. If we want to keep up with what's happening in our world, we have to be able to give people news now. One of the things our CEO here at NCN says a lot of the time is that the deadline for news is no longer at 6 o'clock.
1: Yeah.
2: It is right now.
1: It's right
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1: now.
2: We have to be able to answer that question. 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
1: Great. Michelle?
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1: Hi there, I'm Woman Carver Elgin, stationed at Traffic Headquarters in Blairy. According to Section 76.1 of the Motor Vehicles and Road Traffic Act, Chapter 5102, the rules of the road are: all vehicles must keep to the left or near side of the road. While driving a vehicle, when meeting another vehicle traveling in the opposite direction, you must keep well to the left or near side of the road. When being overtaken, you must keep to the left or near side of the road. You should not, therefore, except when you intend to overtake or turn right, drive along the middle of the road.
2: Hey there, it's that time of year again, and Sharon Cadogan Taylor brings you the 7th edition of Dedication to Daddy under the theme Like Father, Like Son, National Cultural Center, Sunday, June 21 at 8 p.m. VIP tickets

0: dance and drama and fabulous door prizes. Dedication to Daddy 7, Sunday, June 21, 8 p.m. National Cultural Center. 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
2: Thank you, Michelle. 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
2: Awesome.
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3: The answer is we got to evolve. If we want to keep up with what's happening in our world, we have to be able to give people news now. One of the things our CEO here at NCN says a lot of the time is that the deadline for news is no longer at 6 o'clock.
2: Yeah.
3: It is right now.
2: It's right
3: and now. 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